Benson Boone, and sorry, I'm here for someone else. What's going on, Kelly West, in on a Sunday night? And yes, it is summertime, although technically the first day of summer isn't until the 20th. That's okay. We're going to count it anyway. On the way, I got Post Malone, plus let's talk about soccer.

0: 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Are being demure and mindful still trendy? 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

0: 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The Knicks won the professional basketball finals, which is pretty amazing because they haven't won in over 53 years. My friend and I, we used to hang out all the time. It's been years, but she wore a Knicks jersey or ball cap or t-shirt wherever she went. Honestly, I bet she's just partying like crazy. Anyway, congratulations to the Knicks. 53 years.
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0: 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USA at the top in Group D. But let me tell you about the World Cup winners. 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

Excellent Sunday to you. Kelly West here. Thank you so much for kicking it with me. Soccer is underway. I love the World Cup. You know, it only happens every 4 years, so that's cool. Let's talk about fans of soccer up in six.

0: FYI, Sabrina is not actually a carpenter. 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And the kid Leroy is no longer a kid.
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0: You know, when I was a kid, everybody talking about how soccer is a man's sport. I mean, we've been talking about this for years. It's definitely not. It is both men and women's sports. And in the United States, there are over 44 million women who are at least a little bit interested in soccer, making up 43% of all soccer fans. I'll tell you, I think it might be more because I love watching soccer. How about you?
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0: Justin Bieber right here. It's Ghost.

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0: Sabrina Carpenter and espresso. So which sport is more dangerous? I mean, there is a lot of dangerous sports out there. You know, basketball, I don't think, is one of them. Baseball can be roughly dangerous. I mean, that ball's going very fast when they're hitting it. But soccer and football is more dangerous than soccer by far because of the injuries. You know, it's a very high level. Football produces game injuries at a rate roughly double the rate of men and women's soccer. The knees, lower legs, overall toll on football is way consistently higher.
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Benson Boone right there and Beautiful Things. How's it going? Kelly West here. Wonderful Sunday night. I hope you're having a good one. Let's talk here in about six. When you go into a store, what do you want to see, you know, before you get your item? Let's get to it.

0: 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Or are you gonna dance the night away? 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

0: So when you walk in a store and you know you just want to browse or you have an item that you definitely want to get, what turns you off about that store? If it's really messy shelves, you are not alone. In fact, people talked on servicechannel.com and they kind of did a poll on, do you go into shops and if it's messy, then do you leave? And so many people chimed in about that. And I have to admit that if the shelves are messy, then I really don't want to, you know, I don't really want to shop because I like that order about things. But it is regular people that are making the shelves messy. So I try to keep it in order when I go in there and I pick something up, I try to put it back. Or if I see something on the ground, I definitely pick it up. How about you?
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0: 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Yuck, that is so gross. But there are so many people that are like totally cool with that. I was reading a Glamour article.
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6: The U.S. Treasury quietly released its official financial report for 2025. It appears by its own numbers, the U.S. government seems insolvent. It's reported that the Treasury shows about $6 trillion in assets and over $47 trillion in liabilities. Add it all up, and it looks like the U.S. owes more than $130 trillion it doesn't have. 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

Yes, it's Super Sunday Fun Day and Late Night. Thank you for joining me, Kelly West here. Oh, I've got some amazing stuff on the way, like Madonna and more.

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5: How often do you stop to wonder whether you should share something that's revealing, maybe even embarrassing, with a partner, a friend, or even your boss? In her new book called Revealing, The Underrated Power of Oversharing, behavioral scientist Leslie John says doing just that can help you deepen relationships that are vital to your life. We need people to trust us in order to get things like love, friendship, and career success. That's what she told us. When you make yourself vulnerable by revealing something sensitive, it does make other people trust you. In turn, when you ask someone to reveal something about themselves, showing that interest will generally lead someone to like you more. Why? Because people like to be asked about themselves, she says. It also signals that they are discriminating and choosy, but in a good way. I'm Dr. Sanjay Gupta, helping you live a better life.
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0: You know, there's always some study or something going on what men don't like about women. I'm a woman, so honestly, I really don't care. But Psychology Today talked about the fact that men really don't like funny women, and a woman who uses a typical male sense of humor, one that's aggressive or competitive, say it's a turnoff to men. And I say I keep wanting to do it even worse now.
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6: 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Born in the hills and hollers, whatever that is, of West Virginia, now a family man with two sons. 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
10: A Better Life with Dr. Sanjay Gupta.
11: Breast cancer is the most common cancer among women in the world. And according to a new study out of the University of Washington School of Medicine, an estimated 3.5 million cases a year are expected by 2050. Now, the good news is we've gotten so much better at screening, earlier detection, and cutting-edge treatments in many countries, including here in the United States. But even here in America, black women have a death rate from breast cancer that is 40% higher than white women, a disparity that exists despite our world-class treatment infrastructure. So what can you do to lower your risk? Eat less red meat? Try your best to manage your blood sugar and your weight? Exercise is really important. Cut back on drinking, quit smoking. And remember this, you should start getting mammograms. At what age? 40. That's when you should start. I'm Dr. Sanjay Gupta, helping you live a better life.
1: You enjoy the music. When you're sad, the lyrics pick you up. And when it's payday, you go shopping. Yeah, we understand. Don't worry, we'll be right here when you get back. Lake Charles' hottest music from today's hottest artist. Hot 103.3.

Huntrix and Golden right there. Thanks for hanging out with me. Nice early morning. Yes, it is. What's going on? Kelly West here. Let's talk about singing along with your favorite songs up in six.

0: Okay, I've been saying this for years and years and years. My friend used to say, man, you need to quit singing while you're driving. It's very distracting. It's only distracting to the person listening, maybe, but singing drivers are absolutely better drivers. Drivers who sing along to the radio and are way more alert, less tired behind the wheel, and singing is good for the soul, right? So singing around. Now, if you're jumping around and slapping the wheel and all that, maybe not so much, which is hard not to do, actually. Do you sing while you drive?
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0: I Like Me Better is right there. So Jim Henson, love the Muppets, love everything about all that he does. In fact, one of my favorite movies is 100% The Labyrinth. 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But the Creature Shop that everyone has awaited for public tours is now open in New York and Queens. And I cannot wait to go. 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
12: 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Born in the hills and hollers, whatever that is, of West Virginia, now a family man with two sons. Fun fact, Chuck has visited all 50 states. Well, except for two. 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

0: Ophelia. Taylor Swift right there and the Fate of Ophelia. Boy, it has been a wonderful Sunday, early morning Monday. Kelly West here. Thank you so much for hanging out with me. I hope you have a fantastic rest of your week. We'll talk to you soon.
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0: One Republic's Need Your Love, and if you're a fan of AMC's The Walking Dead, Dead City, co-star Jeffrey Dean Morgan was just talking about the upcoming season 3, and he said, quote, "This is our best season by far. This is such a different relationship now." Blake Powers hanging out with you, and Jeffrey went on to say that when it comes to Negan and Maggie, this year there is such a shift in their relationship that brings up yet another side of him. Look for The Walking Dead, Dead City, Season 3, premiering Sunday the 26th.
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2: If you use Apple products, there's some hot tech news on the way. I'm Blake Powers, ready to share after Sabrina Carpenter, also Somber and Panic at the Disco with I Write Sins Not Tracks.

Somewhere between work, emails, and errands, we suggest you slip in some of your favorite songs. Even your doing nothing moments deserve a great soundtrack. 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

0: Sabrina Carpenter's Espresso, and if you use Apple products, a new Siri AI is on the way. Blake Powers hanging out with you. It's going to have a chatbot-like interface. It'll be able to analyze what's on your screen and incorporate info from your device, including your pictures, to answer your questions better. Oh, and the camera app will have a new Siri mode that can actually answer questions based on what you're pointing your camera out. The beta version will launch later this year. More details to come, plus music from Noah Kahan and Miley Cyrus.
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2: 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It appears by its own numbers, the U.S. government seems insolvent. It's reported that the Treasury shows about $6 trillion in assets and over $47 trillion in liabilities. Add it all up, and it looks like the U.S. owes more than $130 trillion it doesn't have. 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

And this town's lost its faith. Our colors will fade eventually. So if our time is running out, day after day, we'll make the mundane a masterpiece. Oh my, my, oh my, my love. 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

She's an Academy Award winner who has used sarcasm to a great level to build a great career. And more after Bruno Mars, Ava Max, and Olivia Rodrigo's Drop Dead. I'm Blake Powers.

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1: 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And three.
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0: Bruno Mars, I Just Might. And if you're a Jennifer Lawrence fan, she just filmed What Happens at Night. It co-stars Leonardo DiCaprio, directed by the iconic Martin Scorsese. And next, she'll team up again with Apple Original Films for a movie titled 1 Month Mark. I'm Blake Powers. This movie is about a woman who hasn't made it past a month in a relationship, and a guy who hasn't gone longer than a month without one. We'll have more details ASAP, plus music from Dasha, and also Papa Roach.
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3: The U.S. Treasury quietly released its official financial report for 2025. It appears by its own numbers, the U.S. government seems insolvent. It's reported that the Treasury shows about $6 trillion in assets and over $47 trillion in liabilities. Add it all up, and it looks like the U.S. owes more than $130 trillion it doesn't have. 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
5: She's

Good morning, third shifters. I always think about you because we're doing this together. 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I hope you had a great weekend. And if you're back to work today after a day or two off, I know what that sleep schedule change is like. Right now, Dasha taking you to Austin. Put your boots on. 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

0: Kelly Clarkson, Stronger, What Doesn't Kill You, kind of reminds me of my first true love. You know, when you lose that first true love when you're very young, it's devastating. And, you know, sometimes it takes you quite a while to get over it. It took me like 3 years. All I wanted to do was hang out with friends. And, you know, maybe you went through that too, and maybe you understand. So it does make you stronger. And Standing Up, we'll do Olivia Dean. And also Miles Smith will jump in with some Stargazing.
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4: 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It's reported that the Treasury shows about $6 trillion in assets and over $47 trillion in liabilities. 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

0: Miles Smith was stargazing, and it's very cute to hear that Zoe Kravitz and Harry Styles have matching tattoos now. I hope it lasts a long, long, long time together. Otherwise, they'll be going back to the same tattoo artist for removal.
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Well, sorry, you're in the wrong place. But if you're listening to us right now to win 1,000 free hit songs, well then, we've got you covered. 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

0: Madonna and Sabrina Carpenter bring your love, and Helen Mirren loves working on Paramount Plus's Mobland with Pierce Brosnan and the primary star, Tom Hardy. She's hoping they can work things out to get Tom back because she says she loves working with him and he's amazing. The problem is, Tom was tired of scripts arriving late, so he started showing up late for filming. They're negotiating. Season 3 hopefully will be on the way. And Helen says, when you have powerful artistic people working together, people will get their knickers in a twist. Ella Langley coming up. Also, Imagine Dragons.
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0: Benson Boone, sorry I'm here for someone else. I'm Blake Powers. I think that's an excellent line to use whenever you're at a customer service counter and the customer service rep is not polite. Just, you know, gives you that look and like feels like they're doing you a favor. That's when you just want to say, I'm sorry, I'm here for someone else. And see what their facial expression looks like after that. Sienna Spiro, Die on This Hill next.
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2: The U.S. Treasury quietly released its official financial report for 2025. It appears by its own numbers, the U.S. government seems insolvent. It's reported that the Treasury shows about $6 trillion in assets and over $47 trillion in liabilities. Add it all up, and it looks like the U.S. owes more than $130 trillion it doesn't have. 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

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So if our time is running out, day after day, we'll make the mundane a masterpiece. 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

0: Alex Warren's Ordinary. And if you're going to drink, don't drive. Come on. Deadpool's Ryan Reynolds just told GQ what happened to him in Canada.
1: When I was 18, I left a bar. I'd had a beer, and I walked back, and I started to cross the street, and I was run over by a drunk driver. 4 weeks in the hospital, broke every bone in my left side. He hit me so hard, his car was not operational. Vancouver General Hospital for putting me back together so kindly. Socialized medicine. He couldn't say no.
0: It's amazing how he can turn a car accident into humor. Have a great time whenever you go out with friends. Just don't drink and drive. Have the designated driver, please, or lots of cab money. Post Malone on the way.
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12: Hey, if you're on the job, I'm Blake Powers. 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

0: Tame Impala's Dracula, and if you're a fan of AMC's The Walking Dead, Dead City. Jeffrey Dean Morgan was just in an interview recently and asked about the upcoming season 3, and he said, "It's our best season by far. This is such a different relationship now." I'm Blake Powers, and he also spoke about the relationship between Negan and Maggie, and he said, "There is such a shift in their relationship this coming season that brings out yet another side of him." You can see The Walking Dead, Dead City, Season 3, premiering on AMC, Sunday the 26th.
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0: Sabrina Carpenter's Espresso. I'm Blake Powers, and it's hard for me to fathom that half of June is already gone and I have done nothing. 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And I'm like, what's happened to my life? 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

0: Tate McRae with Greedy, and if you're just getting your Monday face on, come on, adjust it and get the wrinkles out and try to smile. 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
7: How are you feeling, Kelly?
8: I'm feeling okay.
6: Okay. Yeah.
7: Your responses really are dictated by how you feel a lot of times.
8: I'll be honest, I've had a lot of personal stress going on, and some things have gotten resolved, so that's good.
7: Well, that's good.
6: Alleviated.
8: So maybe that will affect, you know, and today was payday.
6: Sure.
8: Okay. So that's good. Got a little extra money in the account this morning, so that helps some. That might affect the way
7: you're
8: I
7: in a good space.
6: And Emma Kelly's space. Home and working and stuff.
8: Yeah, she's working. Good vibes. She's enjoying her job. Not feeling so great this morning, but I told her to, you know, gotta show up. Okay. Gotta show up even when you don't feel
7: right.
8: great.
7: Yeah, you do.
6: We got a positive Kelly this morning.
7: All right.
8: So for the most part, yeah.
6: Let's hope.
8: Hit that button.
3: Love letters. Love letters to Kelly.
8: What can we do about
6: that? We can address
8: button?
6: That.
8: It's getting worse and worse.
6: I don't know.
8: There's one button you've got to push.
9: Can you not? Is it the mouse? You need a new mouse?
6: I think it's the screen. No, I think it's the screen.
10: Have you tried restarting the computer?
8: I mean, it's like every day.
6: I think we have restarted
8: this. Beating the hell out of this
6: button.
8: I know.
6: And I want to punch it, Kelly.
8: Well, why don't you start hitting it like 10 seconds before you need it? I didn't need to time it out.
6: I did. I don't know if you noticed, but I go over and I click on one when it's off just to make sure it works. And then, but when it's showtime, it gets all performance anxiety.
8: We need a button fixer.
9: Button fixer.
7: Done.
6: It's performance anxiety for the button.
9: I think you should just get a new mouse.
8: All right, let's go.
6: Okay.
9: All right. Dear Kelly, you're the
8: now
9: love expert.
8: I'm in a bad mood.
9: Dear Kelly, you are the love expert. My boyfriend is 3 years older than me. I'm turning 16 next month and he's 18. He just graduated last month and already went into the National Guard and left for 6 months and won't be back until Christmas Day. I've liked him for so long and he knew that we sort of had a secret relationship before, but he asked me to be his girlfriend the day before he left. I'm missing him so much and I'm always upset and I'm afraid I will not be able to enjoy my summer. How can I get my mind off of him for a while and start trying to be happy again? I'm sick of forcing myself to smile.
8: Well, you just got to feel your stuff. You know, I know it's hard. I know it's hard to believe, but I remember what it was like being a teenage girl who was really into a guy and I'd cry myself to sleep every night over him and all that stuff. But you just got to surround yourself with girlfriends. A lot of times I've found, not necessarily saying in your case, but when a girl's obsessed with a boy that she like cuts off all of her friends.
9: Yep.
8: And puts all of her focus and energy on this guy. And then when he takes off, then you have no friends. They were like, well, you weren't here when he was around. Why do you want to come back around?
7: Yep,
8: so you might need to go back and reach out to some of your girlfriends that maybe you've kind of dropped and say, you know what? I'm sorry. I dropped the ball on our friendship, but I want to hang out. I do have questions about the age gap here and if your parents are okay with that. But, you know, But, you know, when guys go off into the military, things sometimes fizzle out on their own. Sometimes you come back and realize we can't be apart, never doing that again. But just, I would just focus on things that bring you joy. And you're saying, but nothing brings me joy but him. Well, you got to go out and force yourself to do fun stuff.
9: Mm-hmm.
8: And then have your parents write me and see if they're okay with this arrangement. Because I'm really concerned about that.
9: But that'll be a separate love letter.
8: That'll be a separate love letter. I'm just addressing the problem at hand.
9: Yeah.
8: You've just got to force yourself to do stuff you like. Is there a band you like? Is there, you know, I don't know. Just
6: activities.
9: Yeah.
6: Sports.
8: Just anything. Activities. Get outside. The best thing you can do is get outside, get in the sunshine, get some fresh air, you know, and stop wallowing in grief. You do have a choice over that.
6: Yep. Yes. Yeah. You can choose.
3: Love letters. Love letters to Kelly.
11: Dear Kelly, you are the love expert.
8: I am.
11: I met this man.
8: And I want to say, this is the first time Audrey's reading a love letter.
7: Yes. Oh.
8: This is,
7: oh.
8: You should acknowledge
11: inaugural.
8: That.
11: I'm going to channel Justin. Don't worry.
8: No, don't do that.
7: No.
6: Yeah, because then it's going to take you 10 minutes to read the letter.
11: I met this man about 4 months ago. We agreed to have a mutually beneficial agreement. We've done several things together. Live, theater, dinner, movies, concert in the park, etc. And laundry.
8: Of course.
7: MBA.
11: I'm in my late 30s, divorced with a daughter in college. He's in his early 40s, recently divorced with two smaller kids. He makes confusing comments like, I like you. And in the same breath, that's crazy. We don't have that type of arrangement. That's why I was shocked when he invited me to have dinner with him and his mother the other day. Oh. I went and enjoyed it. He avoids the D word and doesn't want to say we're dating. My friends say we are. So the other night when we were cuddling, I said, I really like you, in case you were wondering. I was expecting a, I like you too. But instead, his response was, that's crazy.
9: Classic.
6: What a dude.
11: So
6: that's crazy.
7: That's crazy, man.
8: You know what, though? I admire him from not saying something just because it's what she wants to hear.
7: Hold on. Pause.
6: He doesn't need to say something she wants to hear because he's already getting everything.
8: She's not going anywhere. Just a second, she's taking crumbs.
7: Kelly, tell me you really like me.
8: Al. I have to admit something.
7: What's that?
8: I really like you.
7: Wow, that's crazy. That's cool. I like that.
8: That's exactly what the lady just said.
7: Yeah, no, I'm just saying. I've never had that response before.
9: It's like every guy ever.
6: Right now, Al just has a dog in his bed, so you got to get
7: ready. Yes, right.
6: Continue.
8: Back to the letter.
11: So, am I crazy for thinking there's a spark of something there, or should I just understand it will be no more than as it started as, a mutually beneficial arrangement?
8: It is what it is, girl. When a guy's telling you what it is, it is what it is, and it's up to you whether that's enough. I've said this before. I had a conversation with a guy that I was dating, and it was kind of like, sounds very similar to what you're going through. And the thing with women is we think, oh, we can keep it casual. We can, yeah, this is good. This is working for me too. I'm not looking for anything serious either. But women, there's just something about our chemistry. There's something about our emotions, our hormones or whatever. We start getting really attached, and then those feelings start to feel like love. And we're like, you know, well, now is he just using me? I want this to be more, because otherwise I'm just being used, right? It has to be worth more for my own self-worth and self-esteem. So I approached this gentleman, a very lovely gentleman, nice. I'll never say anything negative about him. And I'm like, what are we doing here? Can we be more? He's like, no, I like it the way it is. This is working. And I had the choice to make. Do I still want to be a willing participant? Or if I'm looking for something more meaningful, sometimes you have to shut the door on that and look for something else. But, you know, it's only been 4 months and you've already kind of danced around. Are we going somewhere? Are we going somewhere? And he's like, no, you crazy, girl.
7: That's crazy.
8: That's crazy. That's crazy. But that's the part. You know, for women, it's hard to keep the emotions out of it and wanting more when he's telling you this is good enough for me. So you'll have to decide how long you're willing to put up with that.
6: I want this relationship to work out.
8: Maybe.
9: What?
8: You might have a turning point one day. Yeah. But what has to happen is she has to leave and make him miss her, right, and want her back.
6: Yeah, I want it to work out because I want it so it goes to marriage. So when he proposes, she can go, that's crazy. Like, just full circle.
11: Or when he says, I do.
6: My wife and I were like that when we started dating. And again, my wife came after me. She's the one that hit me up.
8: You were also college age kids.
6: We were college age
8: kids.
6: They're
8: grown adults.
6: Yeah. So it's kind of juvenile behavior by him to still say, no, we're not. That's crazy.
7: If that's what he wants, though, if that's what, you know.
8: He's getting what he gets. The ground rules.
6: Yeah. He's got what he wants.
8: And she's wanting him to change the rules.
11: I think there are two important things about this man. Two words. Recently divorced.
8: He's having a good time.
6: Exactly. And he needs to.
8: But you might have to accept the fact there might be another lady or two he's talking to.
7: Right.
8: Do you even know?
9: Yeah. But then why invite her to go to have dinner with his mom?
7: The other two say no.
8: For some people, it's not a big deal anymore. You know, meeting the parents used to be such a big deal, and now it's just nothing.
7: I'd just be on the way to a date, and hey, let's swing by my mom's house. I used to do that all the time. It could be a first or second date. And it wasn't like I'm trying to introduce you to my mom.
9: Yeah.
7: It's like, I want to go see my mom, and you happen to be in the car.
8: Yeah, a lot of people read too much into that.
6: Didn't you once have a girl like that was dressed like in church clothes, and you went over to your mom's house, and then you guys ended up painting a fence or something?
7: Yeah.
6: Yeah.
7: Oh, cut the yard.
6: Oh, yeah, I was cutting the yard. She was wearing high heels, cutting the yard.
11: Man. Yeah. I've never been about to go on a date and thought, I want to see my dad or my mom. Hmm. Maybe that's just, I love that you're that close with her.
7: Yeah, yeah.
11: That you were thinking that on your way to a date.
7: Yeah.
8: Well, you know, at least with Al, that's what you get in the relationship. I mean, that's a very telling sign because he's so close to his mother.
11: Yeah.
8: And a lot of women might have a problem with that. So at least he gets that out of the way early.
7: Yeah.
6: Very family oriented and very mama's boy.
8: Yeah.
6: In a good way. And if you want to write our love expert, you can do so. Loveletterstokelly.com is where you can do that. And she's looking for jingle singers too. If you happen to have some pipes, you know, get them on the podcast as well.
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14: Welcome to the family.
15: So, I'm in the bathroom. I decide that I'm just going to empty my Diva cup and let it sit in the toilet.
16: Oh.
15: Then
16: ew,
15: proceed
16: girl.
15: To shower. He comes in, looks at the toilet, and starts gagging. I looked at him and I said, "That's my petty towards you. Flush the darn toilet." His
17: yeah.
15: comment was, "Point taken," and has now flushed the continues to flush the toilet till today. So
18: he learned his lesson.
19: I'm actually never gonna. I'm always gonna flush the toilet from now on, just in case my wife is listening.
18: Did y'all have, go, Diva?
17: Did y'all have sexy time after that?
15: Well, that's a whole nother story.
19: Okay, that's none of our business. Jill. You were correct. The grossest study of all time, ma'am. Well done.
15: So, guys, if you think it's funny taking the toilet seat, don't. You think it's funny to mess with anything in the bathroom, just don't.
19: We will not, Jill.
18: Just go to some play games.
19: The warning has been sent out, and we have heard it. Jill, have an awesome day. Thank you for your call. And somewhere her husband's going like, Why'd you guys let everybody know that that's available?
0: She deserves an award for Queen of Petty.
19: Oh, that is the Queen of Petty.
0: I love
19: right
0: it.
19: There. She took it all the way.
17: Yeah, she did.
19: Hi, Ren.
16: Hi.
19: How you doing this morning?
16: I am doing great. How are y'all?
17: Good.
19: Doing great.
16: I'm so excited to be calling in today. I've been listening to y'all since I was a kid.
19: Aw.
17: Thank you.
16: I have a very petty cat.
19: Okay, I love.
16: All about.
19: I love animal petty. Go ahead.
16: So, one of our cats on our bed frame has like a shelf on it, right? And so we'll leave stuff on there because what else are we going to do? It's a shelf. That's what it's for. And this cat, when she gets too hungry in the morning, she has a habit of knocking drinks down on me while I'm trying to sleep, knocking anything she wants down on me. Not my partner. No, my partner is safe from all of this. It's just me that she tries to wake up in the morning.
17: Huh.
19: Oh, no. See, cats are the pettiest animals.
17: Huh.
16: She woke me up from a great dream the other day I was having, and it was just cold Dr. Pepper or something all over me. I immediately had to get up and shower.
10: Oh, that's wow. Bad.
17: Wow.
0: That
16: yeah,
0: kitty.
16: All because she's hungry.
10: Yeah.
16: So she eats. She eats. I don't know why she's so hungry.
17: Or she doesn't mess with your partner. That's weird.
19: Yeah, only her. Only Ren. Doesn't mess with her.
17: Yeah.
19: Nobody else but Ren.
17: She's got a favorite. Ren. Maybe she does love you more.
19: That's why she's showing it.
17: Yeah.
10: Your mama.
19: Yeah.
16: Yeah.
19: That's what it is.
17: Yeah.
19: Yeah. Take it as a compliment.
17: Spin it that way. Yeah.
19: Have a great day, Ren. Thank you for your call. I saw this one on the text. So my husband wore sandals to my dad's birthday dinner at a steakhouse.
10: Oh, no. No. Steakhouse?
19: He's that guy.
0: It's hot. It's so hot.
19: My birthday was this past weekend. Uh-oh. Guys, I was so mad about that. That to prevent it from happening again, I cut that little strip that goes between the toes.
10: Yeah.
0: So he couldn't wear the shoes?
10: Yeah, that's a good call.
0: Not the flip-flops.
9: So he just didn't wear sandals. He wore flip-flops.
19: Flip-flops.
17: Yeah.
19: Oh, that's even worse.
10: Steak restaurant.
19: So you cut, that's is that
17: to
19: the thong?
17: To a steakhouse.
19: Yeah. That's the thong part.
10: Sandal.
17: Yeah. Yeah, they weren't like slides, even though
19: they were the, no, they were the thong
17: well.
19: Sandals. And you cut it to prevent him from wearing it
10: oh,
19: to the steakhouse.
10: Oh, no, they broke. Oh.
9: And the clicking of the flip-flop in a steakhouse is crazy.
19: That is wild that people are actually wearing flip-flops to the steakhouse.
10: That's why they have dress codes.
0: I don't think people should have flip-flops at airports either.
19: Why?
0: I don't want your bare feet out on my plane.
10: I agree.
9: There just needs to be a body of water for that to happen, I feel like.
19: I think it's fine at the airports, but the
9: Mm-mm.
19: to the nice dinner
9: the
19: for
9: people
19: breakfast.
9: Putting their bare feet up on the seats and stuff and on the wall of the airplane.
0: And they
17: covering
0: them up.
9: Is this become a hear me out?
19: It kind of did, but I truly, I'm proud of you for that one right there. And it's a win for him because he gets new sandals.
17: There you go. Another
19: if you
17: positive
19: want to find
17: spin.
19: The positive, you can find the positive in the petty anytime you want to find
10: positive
19: the positive
10: petty.
19: Right there. Now, this morning, the Kid Craddock Morning Show is sponsored by our friends at Rough Greens.
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19: I do want to bring something up, though, because I think Kelly's going through something that we all go through in our neighborhoods.
17: Okay.
19: And when you wrote this, I'm dealing with it. And I struggle with... Well, will I do it?
0: Oh.
19: Will I do it?
0: Don't
19: Kelly,
0: do it.
19: What's irking you?
9: I was walking my dogs,
19: oh, yeah.
9: as I tend to do. Mm-hmm. Now, when I walk my dogs, I am very nerdy. I do not care. I wear a little fanny pack,
1: And inside my fanny pack, I have a whole roll of poop bags.
21: Yes.
1: Because I have been burned before by a dog. You think, well, he'll go once, maybe twice. And then one day your dog's got like 3-4 times. You just never know. So I carry my roll. And so I was walking my dogs, and then coming around the corner is this man who has a larger dog, but he always lets this dog off leash. Okay, that's a no-no. You're not supposed to let your dog off leash. I know you think you've got the most well-behaved dog on the planet. Your dog's not going to dart out in traffic or attack another dog. You are special, so the rules don't apply to you.
21: Right.
1: So he's walking this dog, and they're ahead of me, a good 2 blocks. But you can still see. I'm trying to keep back because Zoe and Larry, they always they're going to fight, right? I've got them on leashes, no issues. So he's got the dog off leash, and the dog proceeds to, and it's a larger dog, proceeds to take a huge dump.
19: Ooh.
1: Huge. Not little Larry Zoe dump.
19: Human
1: big,
19: size. Big.
21: Great Dane.
1: I've never produced anything this massive, JC. I don't know about you.
17: I've saved that.
1: But by the time I was like, that dog is taking a dump, and the man's just do going about his business and leaves it there.
21: No.
19: Did he do the look around?
1: No, he didn't care.
19: Oh, he just kept walking?
1: Because the rules don't apply to him, JC.
19: Oh, I hate this guy.
1: Oh, I was so mad. I was like, maybe the dog, because sometimes when Zoe is squatting to tinkle, it looks like she might be pooping, but she's tinkling. So I go up there, I'm like, nope, there it is. Two massive deposits left on the ground. So I ran up to catch him. I was going to like, what was I going to do? I'm like, am I going to say something now? But by the time I catch up, we're a couple blocks away from the massive poop. And I was like, what do I do? What would Jesus do? I don't know. I'm playing through all these scenarios in my mind. What am I going to say?
19: Yeah. Uh-huh.
1: So I whip out my phone, like a Karen, and I start videoing. I'm like, this man's dog pooped. He's got him off leash, number one, and he pooped. And I get him from the backside. Somebody's going to recognize him from the neighborhood. And then the dog, I think, what am I going to do? Am I going to post that video? Am I just going to sit on it and seethe? What do I do? Because I couldn't catch up to him. He is booking it.
19: Gone.
1: But, I mean, from a distance, I can zoom in, and you can see from the back. You know who it is, and this is his dog, who's off leash and just left a steaming pile of poop.
19: And we all know someone in our neighborhood that does this. Yep. We know the lady in our neighborhood that does it.
21: That's
19: we know
21: so
19: which
21: annoying.
19: Dog it is. We even see the poops, and we're like, that dog's
1: pooped. So now it's been a couple days now, and I'm just still sitting with that video on my phone. And like, what should I do? Should I post it? But then you're the annoying person in the next door neighbor app that people jump all over. And I don't know.
22: And they'd be like, well, did you pick it up?
19: So hear me out.
1: No, I didn't, because it wasn't my dog's. Yeah.
21: No, I wouldn't expect
1: it. But see,
21: to.
1: My mother Price would have picked it up and deposited it on his doorstep.
19: You should do that.
1: Well, it's a 50-50 shot. I saw him coming out of a house, but I'm not sure if it was. There's like one or two houses it could be from. What if I pick the wrong doorstep to leave it on?
21: Oh, yeah, that'd be bad.
23: You didn't want to yell at him, Kelly? You know, be like, hey, sir.
22: Your dog pooped.
1: I thought about it, but then what's going to come out of it?
19: Hear me out. I think public shaming should be allowed when it comes to these things in the neighborhood. In mine, we can't put up anything on our neighborhood page because they deem that bullying.
1: Exactly. Yeah. Public shaming. Is that bullying?
19: Well, I stepped on the poop. And so now my shoe's messed up because somebody else keeps letting their dog poop, and they keep doing it because there's no repercussions for their actions. And I know who it is. I know where they live. I know exactly what the dog
1: looks
19: like.
1: Well, it's a 50-50. I know which one of two houses he's at, so I don't know what to do.
19: Should we do a poll to see if you should post it, to see if it's popular opinion?
23: People need to have more accountability.
1: It is, but is it up to me to be the poop police?
23: Yes.
1: You know?
19: Somebody's got to do it.
1: Somebody's got to do it.
23: And call him out on his...
1: But I'm also concerned for my personal safety.
21: Yeah.
17: Yeah. I mean, if the shoe were on the other foot, and I don't know what.
19: Somebody called you out on it?
17: Yeah, someone called you out for something. It doesn't have to be poop in the yard, because that is definitely a pet peeve of yours, and I think everybody in this room. But say if you cut somebody off in traffic, or whatever the case is, and somebody called you out, then do you just apologize? We kind of talked about this a little bit.
1: I try to, well, it depends on what the offense is. I try to, like, I'm so sorry. Yeah. But if it's something blatant, like cutting somebody off in traffic is usually an accident, right?
19: Yeah,
23: no.
1: You feel bad.
21: I guess it's different because this person, not only did they not pick up their dog poop, it's like the dog's on the, it's like more than just one offense.
1: He's so haughty.
21: You know?
1: The way he even walked was cocky. I can't stand him, and I don't even know him.
23: Is the guy hot?
1: He's older.
19: Oh. Yes.
1: I think some would consider him to be attractive. He's probably successful, because my neighborhood.
20: Yeah. This is the Kid Craddock
24: 1033.

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6: We all sometimes get bored with our own life and wish we could be someone or something else. And based on the response we got, because we talked about this earlier, Justin's watching Lioness, and that's kind of going on the show. Justin told us that he's gone out before and pretended he was a post office worker.
8: Mailman named Andrew.
6: So we decided to open up the Faker hotline.
23: Okay.
6: And get you to call in and tell us what the times you threw your name out and decided to become someone else. Kick it off here with Natalie. Hello, Natalie.
28: Good morning.
6: All right, Natalie. What did you pretend to be? What happened? What was the scenario?
28: So my friend and I had seen a TikTok about a girl saying to go to the bar and tell guys that you're Mormon and that you've never had a drink before. So we naturally, before our girls' trip, well, it was our boyfriends were there too, but we went out to the bars, and we get to this one bar, and a guy looks at me, and he asks me how I'm doing, and I look at her, and I'm like, this is our moment. And so I start telling him that, you know, we've never had drinks before, we're Mormon, and we have all these inside little bits, and we're looking at each other, and we're like, oh my gosh, like, remember that one time? And it's just total lies. And anyways, he's asking us what we want, and we're like, like, I have no idea, like, literally no idea. He orders us each to drink, and we take it, and we kept the bit going for a while.
6: What would you have done if somebody said, oh, I'm Mormon too?
28: So we had actually taken our, we had told him that we were from Utah, obviously.
6: Of course.
28: And the bartender had taken our IDs after he ordered us drinks, and she looked at them and she gave us this look that did not say Utah on them. And she was like, girl, like, she kind of gave us a look. We're like, you know, she went along with it though. And then we took the drinks. And we went over to our boyfriends, and we're like, okay, like, we got to drink these fast and get out of here.
6: And you had your boyfriends there? You guys were doing it right.
23: Good for that dude.
6: Good job.
23: For buying a round of drinks and not just picking out the hot one and buying her.
6: For all the ladies who actually had their boyfriends there.
8: I'm
6: going to
8: buy only her a drink.
6: Thank you, Natalie. Oh, guys will do that.
23: Oh, yeah.
6: Guys will walk up and just go, what do you want to drink? And the other girls are like, what?
8: Yeah. Get your own.
6: Hey, Alyssa.
29: Hey.
6: Alyssa, what'd you pretend to be?
29: I pretended to be my friend so she could get some grades.
23: Ding, ding, ding.
6: You went to class as your friend and took tests for her or him?
29: Yes, ma'am. I mean, yes, sir.
8: Yes. Did you pass?
23: Yeah.
29: I didn't pass the test.
23: Serves you right.
30: You know, we're going to blame it on bad karma, not the fact that you didn't.
6: And look, your friend could not be mad because that's on them for letting you get test.
31: But how did you get away with it? Was it online or something?
29: It was during class. Me and her look really alike.
31: So really, the teacher did not realize y'all pulled a switch.
8: Well, some professors have like 300 students.
6: Yeah, there could be a lot of people in there.
29: Yes, sir.
6: Wow. Well, Alyssa, sorry you failed your friend's test. That is what.
30: I'm never letting you cheat for me again.
23: Go home and tell your mom.
31: Thanks for nothing.
6: I
23: gotta tell your mom.
6: Alyssa,
23: Mom, it wasn't me. My friend took the test for me.
6: To have Alyssa's back, Alyssa didn't fail as bad as her friend would have failed.
8: So that's an episode of Zach and Cody. Tamara.
6: That is crazy. Hi, Lisa.
32: Good morning.
6: Good morning. All right. Who'd you pretend to be?
32: Well, years and years ago, I was born and raised in Dallas, and When I was in high school, one of the guys in my class just happened to be the son of an owner of a strip club on a very famous stretch in Dallas. Like, if you know, you know.
8: Harry Hines.
32: And exactly. And I was always just curious. I had led a very sheltered life, and I was always curious what it was like in there because I had no clue. So he and a couple of other guy friends of mine says, well, we'll take you there on an afternoon. So we got there about 3 o'clock, and we sat down, and I was just kind of taking it all in, and this guy approached me, and he was like, oh, no. You know, I didn't want, you know, to talk to him necessarily. So he started asking me questions, and I said, well, you know, I just got off my shift. I'm a welder.
31: Random?
32: very random. I don't even know where it came from. But he starts asking me questions. I said, yeah, God, I'm so glad to get out of those steel-toed boots. And, like, is my hair okay? I had to wear that mask all day. And I kept him going for a little while, but then I realized I am out. I don't know anything else about being a welder. And so I just shot a look at my guy friends like, get me out of here. So I was able to escape, but I did get to see what the inside was like, and
7: club.
32: It taught me that I needed to stay in school, and it was sad.
7: You could have also told him, like, I'm here to weld the pole. The pole.
23: Right. Yeah, I'll be the welding stripper.
7: Thank you, Lisa. I think that would work more for the male stripper.
23: Wilhelmina, the welding stripper's on the phone right now.
7: No, she's not.
8: She's hot.
31: But she doesn't know a lot about welding.
7: No, she's fresh out. Hi, Christina.
9: Hi, good morning. I love you guys so much.
31: Oh, love you.
7: Love you too. Now, you know we're going to put you to the test with the faker that you were. Go ahead. What'd you fake?
9: So in college, for like almost a whole year in college, I pretended to be English from England. And I got so confident in it because my professors, I guess they felt I was exotic or something. So they would always favor me. And I made a lot of friends when I was at that college.

0: Hi, good morning.
1: Good morning. All right, what'd you pretend to be? What'd you fake?
0: So we were in Austin for a real estate conference, and we got so tired of people asking us, how's the market, that we decided to go out pretending to be dental hygienists, which immediately made us feel really self-conscious. We're like, wait, do our teeth even look good enough? Now we're talking with our mouths closed. We are fully committed to this role. So we...
2: That's so good. That's so good.
0: The driver asks us, what do we do? And we're like, dental hygienist, here for a conference. And he's like, oh, nice. I'm a realtor.
1: Oh, no.
0: So we're like, okay, well... how's the market? and then we decided to give him some tips on flossing because we thought he needed it.
1: Yeah. Oh, my goodness. Oh, I wish you guys would have seen him at the convention, too.
3: Right.
1: What are the hygienists doing over here?
2: I think self-conscious about it is so funny.
4: If you're a dental hygienist, why are your teeth yellow?
2: Yeah. Yeah, I'm a dental hygienist. Are you sure?
1: Why are you covering your teeth so much?
4: Like, I just had my coffee.
1: Oh, my goodness. Hey, Kelsey.
5: Hey, good morning.
1: Good morning. Oh, my goodness. Just based on what I see so far on your call, what'd you pretend to be?
5: So I was actually at an airport for a conference in Tennessee, and I was flying back to a layover in Chicago. And I had this guy that started talking to me while we were waiting to board our plane. And to begin with, I didn't notice he was even talking to me. And then when he kind of like leaned forward and he started talking again, I pretended like I was deaf. I happen to have a son who is deaf, so I was able to sign and stuff. So I just started signing to him, like, I can't hear. Sorry. You know, and then I ended up having to pull it off the entire flight, though, because he ended up sitting, like, two rows in front of me and just on the opposite side of the aisle. And I didn't want him to know that I actually could hear him because I just
1: didn't want to talk to him.
5: And I didn't want to talk to this dude.
1: Can you imagine if Kelsey fell asleep and the flight attendant was like, what would you like to drink? And Kelsey goes, what'd you say?
2: Diet Coke, please. Yeah,
1: thank you for your call, Kelsey.
3: That would be tough just to remember.
1: I know. Yeah. I would 100% forget. Yeah.
2: That would be the hardest part about doing this.
4: Now you can't talk.
1: Yeah, you can't.
2: I would forget my own line.
1: Stay in character. Hey, Charity.
6: Hi. I lived in Aspen, Colorado in my 20s, and I had always wanted to be a DJ. And I told the club people that I was a DJ.
1: Oh my.
6: And they pulled me up to DJ.
2: What did you do?
1: How bad was it?
6: I was just like, oh, I'm too scared. Like, I've never been in a big club like this. And so I just kind of ran away. But I stayed friends with a lot of the DJs, and then I had to tell them that I was...
1: Oh, I wish you would have just had the guts and gone up there and just said, whatever.
4: Wiki, wiki, wiki, wiki.
1: Everybody put your hands in the air.
7: Wake up, Kid Nation. We are
8: the Kid
7: Craddock Morning.
9: We all have times in our lives that we are terribly frightened and we need help. A national magazine had a story about an Australian woman who woke up in the middle of the night to find an 8-foot-long python coiled on her chest. Rachel Bloor of Brisbane at first thought the weight that she felt was her pet dog. But when she felt the smooth skin with her hand, she said, "To my horror, I realized that it wasn't my dog." After alerting her husband, she kind of side-shuffled out from under the reptile. Then she picked it up and she guided it out of a window by the bed through which it had apparently entered. She said it could have been worse. Toads freak me out. So what causes fear in your life today? It's different for all of us, but the answer for all of our fear is found by trusting in the Lord. Hear these words from Joshua. Be strong and courageous. Do not be afraid. I'm Weldon Barres, and these are perceptions from First United Methodist Church.
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31: Good Monday morning. Today is Monday, June 15, 2026, and we are the Kid Craddock Morning Show. Heavenly Father, thank you, God, for this day and opening our eyes this morning to see it. We don't deserve it. There's nothing we can do to earn it, but in your love and your grace and your mercy, you did it for us anyway. God, please forgive us for when we fall short of your righteousness, and thank you for giving us what we need each day, our daily bread. Marcella is thankful that after 5 years of living in Korea, her daughter Bethany is coming home. Godspeed to Bethany. God, Adrian is thankful that you have adjusted her attitude to be thankful for the small things. And we're praying for our friends in Midland, Texas that are dealing with a recent tragedy. God, please comfort our friends with your love. We pray to be more like you each and every day. We want to run after you each day, not just on Sunday or when things are challenging. We want it to be a lifestyle. In Jesus' name we pray, amen. Okay, to my right, ladies and gentlemen, is Kelly Raspberry.
32: Well, I went into the weekend with nothing to do, remember?
31: Yep.
32: And then my daughter got really sick.
31: Oh, no.
9: Oh, yeah. No.
32: But here's the thing about my daughter being sick. She's so sweet.
9: Why? Because she has no power?
32: Well, she actually got up out of bed and hugged me. Put her head on my shoulder.
31: Uh-huh.
32: And so that just reminds, for all the people out there dealing with 16, 17-year-old daughters who are like little aliens, monsters, invaded their bodies.
31: Yeah. Uh-huh.
32: People kept telling me, they'll come back around.
31: So
32: she's come back around. Took a little sickness to get to it. But she's also had me line up in bed with her watching Love Island USA.
21: Okay.
32: So now I just dived in. I didn't go back. It's easy to dive in wherever you are. So we're doing that together now.
9: Oh, that's good.
32: So we're having a good time, even though she's been really sick.
31: Get well soon.
24: And this season is the most disgusting season of all time, from what I hear.
21: Yes.
33: I love it.
24: Okay.
33: Best season of all time.
31: Here is JC Chavez.
24: So I met a college football coach this weekend.
31: Oh, really?
24: And I embarrassed myself.
31: Oh.
24: It was the head coach at SMU, Coach Lashley.
31: Okay.
24: And I saw the man walking towards me, and they just look like athletes.
31: Yeah.
24: And there was like a pillar next to me, and I thought to myself, am I going to strike up a conversation? Do I say, hey, coach, fellow coach? I'm in my head too much.
32: That's like Kid Craddock with
31: fellow broadcaster.
24: Yeah.
32: With Larry King
24: in the bathroom.
33: Fellow broadcaster.
24: But honestly, I coach youth sports, so he's at the higher. So I opted to go with, what's up, coach?
31: Okay, that's good.
24: I did, what's up, coach? Leaning into the pillar to try to make it cool.
31: Yeah.
24: Pillar wasn't there.
21: Not the
24: bag was there. Your boy trips over the bag. Didn't fall all the way, but definitely made a commotion, and he looked back at me, and I just give him another head nod real quick. So that was
32: funny. Didn't go like you planned.
24: Nah, it was not cool at all. I thought it was going to be a conversation. I was going to say, hey, coach. And he's like, hey, what's your name? You also want to be friends?
31: When was this? I think it was last week sometime. Jason Derulo was going down some stairs and he slipped. But he landed like
24: a
31: champion, dude. He landed like Spider-Man.
24: When I landed it.
21: He falls downstairs a lot.
24: He does. And so does Jennifer Lawrence.
21: Yeah, she's
24: Jennifer Lawrence.
21: Yeah, clumsy. Right.
31: Here's Anna. Good morning.
21: I am just
0: we've already kind of talked about this before, but I'm having the best time with everybody from all over the world experiencing America for the first time.
1: It is so cool.
0: It has been, it has blessed my algorithm. There's a number of people that I've started following just because I want to get all of their reviews and experiences on everything from like Waffle House to whatever it be.
31: Yes.
0: But I think my favorite post that I saw yesterday was from somebody that is visiting from Japan. And they saw a yellow school bus and they were like, oh my God, it's just like in the movies. These are real. Yeah. Like yellow school buses are real. And it's so crazy. It's like things that are so normal and mundane to us are culture shocks to other people. But and the, it's so wholesome.
2: And then you get excited seeing America from a different perspective.
0: Yeah, it's really cool. Somebody said it's the best PR that America could ever get.
24: A lot of these people only know our country based on what they see in movies and some
3: the
24: of the
3: news.
24: And the news.
0: And the news.
24: Yeah, yeah, the news is the bad stuff.
3: It's always bad.
24: But the TV shows is where they get our culture from. And it. And I seriously love watching all these people, like the influencers that are talking to them, just like how they're taking in America. German Freddie is the best follow right now.
0: Freddie is the best, and he made it to the game in Houston to see Germany. I'm fully invested in Freddie's journey. And he even posted something yesterday, and he was like, this is crazy. I'm just a regular World Cup tourist.
24: Isn't that crazy? He's the one that he's representing everyone in the world right now.
0: That's so awesome. It's very wholesome.
2: My favorite is seeing the Walmart. I go to Walmart all the time. I see it, but I'm more excited watching them get excited about how bulk.
0: Yeah.
2: But when they get gallons of tea and stuff. What I did find out, they do love Monsters in other countries. The drink.
0: Monster energy drink.
2: But they just love the variety of choices we have.
24: Energy drinks are universal. Ours are definitely stronger here in the States than they are overseas. Gosh,
2: but they're like a gallon of milk, a gallon of tea. This is
0: This is crazy.
2: Pop-Tarts.
31: Here's part-time Justin, everybody.
2: Hello, I am back from Florida.
31: Hey.
2: So much fun on the teacher's trip. But I did tell y'all I had an unlimited credit card, right?
31: Yes, you did. You told us that a while back.
24: A limited credit card.
31: Well, did you find the limit?
2: No, I have not yet.
0: The limit does not exist.
2: But I didn't tell y'all I had gotten a new credit card as well that my boyfriend told me about.
24: Yeah, if they're going to limit this one, let me get another one.
2: And the credit card that they gave me allows me to get free Wi-Fi on the plane.
24: Allows me.
31: Hey, congratulations.
2: I was scrolling on Instagram, TikTok. Uh-huh. For free.
24: You're learning about credit card perks.
2: Yes. Free internet on a plane. You can't get better than that.
24: And they're giving you miles, too,
2: I know. Usually, I'm like, what movie am I going to watch? Nope. I could just scroll and watch TikTok for hours and hours. It was fine.
31: Here is Audrey. Good morning.
4: Good morning. Now, mine's nothing that crazy, but I did find out something about giraffes. Did you know
0: about what?
4: Giraffes.
31: I thought you said giraffes.
2: I remember you were crying about giraffes in the rain.
4: Oh, yeah, that was really sad because they have nowhere to go in the rain. But this is something different. They fight with their necks.
0: Mm-hmm. Yeah.
4: So I saw a video of a giraffe fight going down. This was the craziest thing I've ever seen. Have you seen those when car washes have those big blow up like air things that inflatable things?
24: Yeah, the floppy guys.
4: That's what it looks like because they stand there and they post up and then they get their big old necks and it takes forever for them to do a hit because they got to wind it up from the back and their big old thing comes at them. Craziest fight I've ever seen. You got to watch it. It's called necking.
3: I love giraffes because it's like everything they do feels like it's in slow motion. When they run, it's like they're running in slow motion.
24: Just
3: I love
24: the gallop.
3: Giraffes.
24: I wish we had miniature giraffes. I've said that before.
31: Should we have a show giraffe?
24: We can't. They're too big.
0: But you know how?
24: But they're so cool.
0: But you know how you can like name a star?
24: Yeah.
31: Yeah. Could name a giraffe. Yeah. Right. We could.
4: What if we pick a really
31: Jeffrey?
4: Bad one?
2: No, we all have to agree on a name.
24: And they have the roughest entry into this world. Giraffes do.
4: Oh my God!
24: That
4: yeah.
24: fall from birth. I mean, because giraffes are out there, they just all the way down.
3: Yeah, they survive it.
24: They do survive that thing.
31: In the control room, here's Trey.
5: Good morning. I'm trying to save a few dollars with the World Cup, and I'm watching all the Peacock Telemundo broadcast instead of paying for the Fox streaming side of things. And I'm learning the palabras
24: del día. Palabra del día.
5: Thank you. Over the weekend, I learned. Hang on, wait. I have to pull it up on my phone, actually.
24: Your first one was centro.
5: Centro.
24: Because they wanted to center the ball, yep.
5: It means center. This, how about medio tiempo?
0: Oh, nice.
24: Medio tiempo.
5: Thank you.
24: You got the halftime phrase?
5: Yes.
24: Come on, dog.
5: Now, this one, I did read it, and it was exactly where it would have said halftime on any English broadcast.
24: Uh-huh.
5: But I learned it.
24: Medio tiempo.
31: Okay.
5: I'll learn one. I'm going to work on one that's actually being said out loud.
24: Muy bien.
5: Tonight.
0: Hey, you're getting there, though, and that's great.
5: I've learned three words now.
24: Mañana vamos a platicar en español.
5: And also, I had to learn palabras as well.
24: Words,
5: yes. I already knew.
31: Huh. Okay. All right.
24: What's up, Big Al Mac?
31: Well, this seems like a morning full of joy. I mean, Anna's telling us about how the joy that she felt with the influencers, the people watching the World Cup, and part-time Justin sharing his joy about his credit card and free Wi-Fi on a plane. And I got to experience the joy yesterday of my Charlie making s'mores for the first time.
1: Aww.
31: And it just, I never made s'mores as a kid. We didn't have a fireplace. Yeah. So it wasn't a big deal. But she got so much joy out of putting a marshmallow on a stick and holding it over a flame and making a s'more.
7: Nice.
31: And it just, aww, it brought joy to my heart. Mm-hmm. It just made me feel good. I'm like, if that's all I got to do, I'll do this every day. If that makes you really, really that happy. Just made her smile, made her whole night, made
7: that's
31: the whole
7: so
31: weekend.
7: Sweet.
5: How many rectangles of chocolate did she put on her?
31: No chocolate, just crackers. Just crackers. Oh, she had her fill of chocolate and sweets over the weekend. So
24: no chocolate in the s'mores?
31: No. But she was totally fine with it.
7: Okay. So then it wasn't a s'more. It was just a melted marshmallow on a cracker.
31: Okay.
24: It's a marshmallow sandwich.
31: It's a marshmallow sandwich.
32: So she hasn't made s'mores.
31: I guess.
24: No.
31: She thinks she made
24: s'mores. You just burnt marshmallows.
1: She did. Just with the chocolate.
32: You roasted marshmallows.
31: Yes.
32: Okay, that's not s'mores.
24: Is it a cheeseburger without cheese?
31: She thinks she made a s'more. I'm not going to ruin her heart. I'm not going to ruin her joy saying that that's not a proper s'more.
32: You got to teach her right, or she'll grow up thinking that's a s'more, and then she'll be embarrassed.
24: She's going to get bullied.
7: Oh. Yeah.
31: Oh, my God.
7: This is her villain origin story.
24: Yeah, your job is raising a kid to make sure she didn't give her chocolate.
31: Y'all are stealing my joy. Y'all are just now stealing my joy.
24: I know, for real. There goes the girl that
1: she didn't
24: calls
1: s'mores.
7: There she goes again, thinking she made s'mores.
24: Poor Charlie.
7: She didn't.
31: Here is Anna's celebrity birthday.
7: Northwest, Kim and Kanye's daughter, is 13 today. Nothing makes you feel like you're growing up like celebrity kids getting older.
24: I know.
31: Yeah, you're so right.
7: Peso Pluma is 27 today. He was on our bingo board to drop a pop album.
24: Yeah, what's up, dude?
7: But you know what? We still got 6 months left in the year. Neil Patrick Harris is 53. Leah Remini is 56. Ice Cube is 57. Courtney Cox is 62. And Helen Hunt is 63 today on National Take Your Cat to Work Day.
32: No.
24: Don't do that.
31: No, don't do that.
24: We all know that's a bad idea.
31: Bad.
1: If it's a cute cat, bring it.
31: No, bad idea.
7: Also National Prune Day. Prune. That's what the Olsen twins used to say to smile on the red carpet.
31: Prune.
7: National Big Boy Day.
24: Big boy.
5: Big guy.
7: And Sneak a Kiss Day.
24: Now, see, consent is everything, guys.
7: Well, this is inviting lovers to celebrate their feelings with unexpected affection.
24: Oh, okay. So that's fine.
32: Lovers.
24: Yeah, see, we got to make
7: sure
24: we let people
7: know. Already established.
31: Yeah. Not total strangers.
24: We don't want you showing up at a restaurant just kissing the prettiest person you see or something like that. That's not okay.
1: Dang it.
24: Yeah.
7: I'll leave it open. You can kiss me.
1: There you go.
7: I want unexpected affection today.
31: Oh, wow. Okay. You heard it first. Right here.
24: She was looking at you, Al.
31: No, that's okay.
7: I was looking at the back of your head. Come on. It's you, JC.
24: Nah, dog, I'm good.
31: Nah, dog.
24: Oh, still.
31: Bruh.
24: We love you, though. Yeah. All right, Kid Nation, we got a worst date ever coming your way in about just over 45 minutes. And if you have a shopping addiction like most of us do, I found something you can do that still gives you that hit. You know what I'm talking about?
32: That dopamine hit.
31: Yeah.
24: But your wallet is not going to hurt one bit. I'll tell you how in 10 minutes.
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18: He sent a picture this weekend that I think all of us were like, huh, okay. Apparently, he posted that picture on Facebook.
19: Well, the version I sent you was different than the version I put on Facebook.
18: Oh, okay.
20: So, it was worse?
18: Yeah.
19: No, the one that I sent the guys was kind of a
20: zoomed in
19: version.
18: Well, Kelly doesn't appreciate it.
20: I questioned posting that.
21: I just wonder why you posted it.
20: Yeah. It's not just me. Everybody thinks I pick on Big Al all the time, but everybody in this room questions the decision to post that.
18: Yeah, but that's
22: I'm glad you posted it. It brightened my day.
18: It's an animal. It's a horse.
22: It gave me big joy and happiness.
23: And you could see that part on
21: Facebook.
23: Facebook.
21: Yeah. Big Al.
23: Okay. Because the photo I have in my text is quite graphic.
18: Right.
19: Yeah. Yeah. That was not for public consumption. That was not for.
20: Okay. But the one on Facebook is for public consumption.
18: Right.
21: Should we describe this photo?
19: It's a different version.
18: Okay. No, yeah. Go.
19: Just go see it for
18: I think Anna's looking at it right now. It's a horse, right?
21: Unfortunately, it is pulled up on my computer against my will.
18: I could have been more graphic.
22: Look it up, girl.
21: Yeah. I guess it's a picture of a horse that has all sorts of like handprints and stuff on it, and Charlie's posing with the horse.
19: Mm-hmm. Yeah.
21: Yeah. And Justin, would you like to?
22: The horse is male.
18: It's showing things.
22: It's a male horse.
18: Yeah. Right.
22: And undoubtedly.
21: And she's posing right next to
18: the
20: like,
18: horse.
20: Like throwing up deuces.
21: Yeah.
20: Like,
22: right. Whoa. Because well, she has the artwork on the horses. And all Dirty Mind offended people will be offended by it, but the innocent minds of children aren't going to think twice about it.
18: Right, no, it's just a horse.
20: You think kids don't notice stuff like that?
19: Nobody said anything.
18: We notice it.
22: I don't think so.
18: They don't say it, but they notice.
21: That is a crazy picture.
19: Right. But what about the picture of that steak and eggs, though? Did y'all see that one, too?
21: Ain't no one looking at the steak and eggs.
22: No one wanted random. To go look at that innocent photo.
19: My breakfast
22: photo.
19: On Saturday morning.
18: The most random
22: That actually
18: stuff.
22: Looks good.
18: It really does look good.
22: Did you
18: good.
22: Make those hash browns?
19: Yeah, man.
21: If you would have said, hey, for $1,000, try to guess the picture that Al posted over the weekend, there's no world that I would have thought of this.
19: Speaking of $1,000, are we going to talk about this later?
18: Yeah, we are going to talk about this later.
19: Yes.
18: Yeah.
19: Because my offer has been accepted.
18: Oh. Right. Yeah.
19: Which is going to cost
18: money. Yeah, we won't be talking about it. Yeah. It's going to cost Big Al money, but also it's marketing. Yeah.
20: What's money to Al?
18: Who cares, right?
19: Yeah, who cares?
20: He'll make more.
19: Can't take it with you.
18: It grows on
19: trees.
18: It's all good. All right, couple news here that hit us over the weekend. So the Carolina Hurricanes won the Stanley Cup after beating the Las Vegas Knights 3-0 last night.
20: Now, that was not expected, right? Were the Vegas team...
18: The Vegas was good.
20: Up. Were
18: Vegas,
20: they favored?
19: Vegas went up originally, right? And I thought Carolina was... I don't follow hockey, so...
18: They're both good.
19: They're both good.
18: I mean, you're in the Stanley Cup Finals. They're both good.
19: And I think they both got a black guy.
20: I'm very pleased.
18: And then...
20: Because I'm from... South Carolina.
18: And this yes, one was queen. Not as expected. The New York Knicks defeated the Spurs 94-90 to clinch their first NBA championship since 1973. And they did it in San Antonio, which just kind of stings a little bit more for the Spurs, you know?
21: I had a stress dream over the weekend that I came on the radio here and I said, like, oh, yeah, did you guys see that the Knicks won? And everybody got mad at me for spoiling it because nobody else had seen
18: we recorded it.
21: And everybody was really upset. They were like, why would you spoil the NBA Finals for everybody?
18: And then Wemby afterwards, when they were interviewing him, he says, see y'all never. And I was like, what? But what about next season?
20: Yeah, he's just upset.
18: He's just upset.
20: I mean,
19: what I don't understand, though, is the Knicks fans...
20: Destroying
19: their own city.
20: Because they're...
19: Buses... a car, police car.
18: I will never understand.
19: I don't understand why you win
18: and
19: you
18: destroy.
19: Set a bus on fire. What is up with that? I don't.
20: I'm gonna keep my mouth shut.
18: Like, imagine if we did that in World War II. We win World War II
19: you
18: and then we destroy our country. No.
19: Wow, we won! I'm so happy. I'm gonna light a bus on fire.
18: No, okay.
0: And they're singing "Where Concrete Jungle Dreams Are Made Of."
18: I just don't get the mentality.
22: I love just watching the city just filled with a whole bunch of people excited.
18: Excited is also, good.
19: Excited is good.
21: Yeah, the celebratory parts were
18: looting
21: really
18: and
21: nice.
18: Destroying bad.
22: And then watching Timothée Chalamet get covered in champagne too with the basketball
20: Justin,
22: players.
20: No, we don't like that.
18: Wait.
20: We're angry.
18: What?
20: We're upset because the Spurs lost.
18: I know.
22: Right.
18: It is upsetting.
20: He's trying to find happiness. I'm mad at everybody that likes Knicks. I'm mad at all of them.
22: I was going for the Spurs, too, but I can't kick myself in the butt for it.
20: I don't see the
19: I don't
20: silver
19: like
20: lining.
19: Knicks at all. I don't like Stevie Nicks anymore. I don't like
22: you Stevie
20: what?
22: Nicks.
20: I don't like reject everything.
19: Nick Nolte.
20: New York. Nick Jonas.
19: Nick Jonas, I'm sorry. No more. No more time
20: my
19: for anybody.
20: Boyfriend.
18: And Snickers are closed, bro. I'm like this close to not eating it.
22: Saint Nick.
19: And if I nick my hand
22: Saints
19: today.
22: Nick.
18: Sorry. No presents for the kids this
19: can't
18: year.
19: Can't do it.
18: Banned at my house.
19: All Knicks.
18: That's up. All right. Over in the World Cup, the U.S. team looked excellent. Team USA scored 3 goals in the entire 2022 World Cup, just so you know. They scored 4 in their first game.
20: Well, good. So they're already ahead of the game.
18: They're already ahead of what they were doing last time. They looked good. They play again on Friday against Australia.
21: Australia.
19: Oh, mate.
18: Australia.
21: Is Australia good?
18: Nah, I don't think so.
21: You don't know?
18: No. They don't tend to go very far in the World Cup usually. So
21: okay.
18: I'm sure they're a national team, so every national team should be decent.
21: Egypt isn't. Oh, sorry.
18: Wow.
19: Spoiler.
21: I'm not coming for Egypt. I met a girl from Egypt talking about her team the other day.
18: All right. Yeah. And we've all done this. We get on our phones or on our computer, and we just go to that store we really like online.
19: Yeah, yeah.
18: And then we just click.
19: Click.
18: Cart.
20: Add to cart.
18: Add to cart. Boom. There it is right there. And that just gives you the biggest dopamine hit of all time. Mm-hmm. Right?
21: Or instant regret.
18: Oh, you're like, ooh. This.
20: Well, adding to cart isn't the same as buying, Andrew.
19: Right, right.
21: True.
19: I'm with you on
21: and
19: that.
21: Sometimes, Kelly, I add to cart on purpose and leave it there because then suddenly in my email, a coupon.
19: Yeah.
20: Right.
19: Yeah.
21: The price drops.
18: And so that's the, like... And that's become an addiction for some people. Going online shopping, it becomes an addiction. And a lot of people actually follow through and they go ahead and click purchase. And then the thing shows up at your house and it doesn't hit as hard as it did when you first just clicked add to cart.
19: Right.
18: So online shopping is huge in South Korea. a lot of young people are dangerously addicted. So there's a new trend of apps with fake stores. Now, these are apps. You get them from the app store.
21: Sorry.
18: They have fake. Was that your neck?
21: Yeah.
1: Yes. She's cracking nuts. Like, what's going on?
18: Anna's getting so excited. She is cracking her fingers and neck.
21: I'm so sorry. I stretched and it just popped right into the microphone. I'm so sorry.
22: Bubble wrap over there.
2: So, that's like the videos I watch on YouTube. I liked it.
18: So this app has all these fake stores. You browse through the items as usual. You look through the reviews. Looking at the review and everybody gives it four stars.
20: Didn't they already have this kind of like with Kim Kardashian be like Kim?
2: Her app?
20: Yeah, like go shop and be like.
18: Oh, but that's a game. This is just like.
19: This is real? Fake real?
18: Yeah.
19: So you're buying it, but you're not buying it?
18: Yeah. What, Anna?
21: Kim Kardashian had both a shopping app and a game app.
2: Oh.
18: Are they different?
21: Those were two separate things.
18: Oh. It was a fake shopping app?
20: This isn't like a
21: like an actual shopping app and then also a Kim Kardashian game. Those were two different things.
20: Yeah, but I'm like, you can pretend, like my daughter plays those games. Like, you pretend to work in a bakery and you build stuff and you
18: You're not pretending. You're actually shopping. You're browsing. You're reading reviews. Then you go ahead and put it in your cart. You enter your shipping address. You arrange the payment.
19: You do everything.
18: You do it.
2: But it's all fake.
18: They even show you tracking information on the shipment.
2: What?
18: If you want it. If you want to get that crazy and get shipment for it. The catch is, nothing is actually going to be delivered to your house. You didn't order anything or pay for it. It was just theater of the mind to get you that dopamine hit.
20: I don't get that.
19: I don't either.
18: For now, South Korea is the only place that's making this available for their citizens.
20: I think it's gonna stay over there, too.
18: What? I think that's great.
20: That's not great.
18: What?
20: I like the stuff showing up on my doorstep.
2: Me
20: that's
2: too.
20: Christmas.
2: Yeah.
20: That's the payoff is it shows up.
18: Oh, no.
20: And then the thrill of returning it.
2: Oh, that's even better.
20: Yeah, you drop in that drop-off box.
21: I hate returning things.
20: Well, they make it so easy now, Ian.
21: I know, which is worse.
19: This sounds like, JC, this sounds like the equivalent of going to like a adult place at nighttime, and then you just go in and look around, maybe pull out a 20, and then you go home. You have the thrill of it, but you just go home still as lonely as you were when you went in
2: there
19: in the first place.
2: A lot of people do that.
19: Yeah.
2: A lot of people
18: I love that you just, out of all the things, you went to that one. You go home lonely like you were before. Are you okay?
19: I'm fine.
2: As opposed to what?
18: Going home, not lonely.
19: I'm just saying, you know, you go through the motions of companionship.
2: Isn't that what you do when you ask for a number and don't use it?
19: No.
18: Not true.
20: It's the game.
18: Yeah, that's what happens.
19: I guess you got
2: the thrill.
18: By the way, experts are saying out there in South Korea that this could help shopping addicts save money and also help alleviate what's going on.
20: I don't get it.
2: It's all fake.
18: Experts. We should start our own app. We'll figure out what our app's going to be to make people get that dopamine hit.
2: Sims. Oh, my God.
18: No, that's already existing. We need something new where we can make money, too, on apps. All right. We got some celebrity gossip to get to. Kelly Raspberry, what you got going on?
20: Yeah. So I forget the adjective Gray Drake used to describe Disclosure Day. Was it
18: disillusion?
20: Disappointed?
18: Dismayed?
20: Something like that.
18: It was a D word.
20: I went to see it, and I have an opinion I'll share with you.
19: All right.
20: And plus, Tyra Banks is suing Netflix for defamation. Does she have a case? We'll discuss it all when we come back.
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23: Got a worst date ever lined up here in about 20 minutes. Big Al Max is going to be out a lot of money. Somebody took him up on a...
24: But you know what? It's marketing.
23: Sometimes we open up our mouths on the radio.
24: Yeah, we do.
23: I did have someone walk up to me this weekend and said, did you order fries? Because I said anybody that listens to our show is more than welcome to grab fries from my plate if they see me out.
24: Oh, okay, got it.
23: And I looked at him, I'm like, oh, I didn't, but I wish I would have. He goes, I would have grabbed some. And that offer still stands. But Big Al made a different kind of offer. We'll get into it. Right now, though, we got to catch you up with what happened over the weekend with all the celebrities. Kelly Raspberry, Anna, what we got?
25: All right, well, this is sad. Some sad news,
23: yes.
25: In case you missed it. But Oliver Tree, who we've had on this show multiple times over the last couple of years, unexpectedly passed away, died at the age of 32 in a helicopter crash in Rio de Janeiro, Brazil, on June 14th. It was right over the weekend. Two helicopters collided midair. And authorities say that all six people who were aboard the helicopters passed away.
26: So was it like a tourist type thing? Sightseeing?
23: And he'd been down there because he's doing his tour, and he had been down there in Brazil for a little bit, for a minute.
25: Yeah. Brazilian officials said that one helicopter crashed into the parking lot of a car dealership like afterwards, and then a lot of electric vehicles caught on fire.
26: Oh, yeah. My God.
25: So they're trying to determine the cause of the collision. Oliver Tree had been in Brazil, like you said, for his world tour. He had just performed on June 6th, and he had upcoming European tours as well. So all six people passed, which is just so sad. It's such a tragedy. Mm-hmm. Oliver Tree, born Oliver Tree Nickel, became known for his viral hits like Life Goes On, Miss You, and Alien Boy.
26: Can I ask a question about Oliver Tree? Was his whole thing kind of like AJ Kappa's guy, Mr. Fantasy or whatever?
23: Mr. Fantasy's his own person.
26: Okay. But is it like a character?
27: Alter ego.
23: It was kind of character-y, yes.
26: Or was that just him?
23: But he was always that. Oliver Tree, like even in interviews, all the times I interviewed him, he never broke character. After we got done talking and you try to like have, still, he would still be in that. And
26: so you don't know if it's a character or if it's him.
23: Yeah, but it was always funny.
26: Yeah.
23: It was always with the intention to make you smile. And that was his thing. And he did lately start to kind of break. You would see videos of him where he would be a little more serious and he showed that side.
25: He was getting older.
23: Yeah. And he was trying to help people out. And based on all the posts we've seen, he was... Yeah. Incredibly respected and beloved by the music industry. So it's sad.
24: This happened in Brazil, correct?
23: Yes. Mm-hmm.
24: Did you see the other story in Brazil? This is kind of a sad story. It's not a celebrity related story, but a tourist was over there trying to bungee jump.
25: Oh my gosh.
23: Oh no.
26: Oh, I didn't see this. Did it snap?
28: No.
24: Worse. The guys put the harness on the person. I believe it was a lady. Harness on the lady, but they didn't put the bungee cord on the lady.
28: They
24: hoisted her and she passed away. She died.
28: They literally like put her up over her head, like supermaned her. They like supermaned her.
23: No bungee cord.
26: Nothing.
23: Just the harness.
24: Just
23: nothing.
25: And it's crazy.
23: Nobody noticed.
25: Because that video is just like, you just come across it on your feed. Like,
26: it's horrific.
25: It's really sad.
24: It's awful. It is awful.
23: Oh.
24: I mean,
27: makes you not want to go on a helicopter or a bunch of jump cords.
24: They arrested all three of the guys, but I mean, they're not going to bring the lady back.
27: They had one job.
23: Oh, my goodness.
28: Wow. No.
23: All right. Hey,
27: downer story.
24: Yeah. Okay.
27: Keep your feet on the ground.
23: Oh, man.
24: All right.
28: Okay. Well.
23: Reset.
28: Alan, like I said, we had no plans this weekend. Yep. So Friday, I was like, let's go. Why don't we go to a movie or something? But what do we want to see? And he's a big fan of Steven Spielberg. And so we said, let's go see Disclosure Day. And I told him ahead of time, Gray Drake, not a fan.
2: And she loves a lot of things.
28: But she admitted she was like in the minority because the movie on Rotten Tomatoes, as of just, I just checked, critics gave it 80%, which is pretty solid.
3: Yeah.
28: Audience scores, not quite as strong. So we went to see Disclosure Day knowing it was about aliens, and that's about the extent of it.
2: Okay.
28: Now, it was number one at the box office, $44 million. Okay. Cost $115 million to produce, $80 million to market. But they said it's still the highest opening ever for a Steven Spielberg original film. I think they said anyway. It's got a ways to go to earn back its money.
2: Oh.
28: So here's the thing. I really was enjoying it. Mm. I was enjoying it. I was like into it until about 3/4 of a way through.
2: It petered out.
28: And then it's just like, what are we doing here? Oh. There's stuff that happens in this movie and we're just supposed to like accept it.
2: Do we see aliens?
28: Yeah.
2: We do.
4: Lots of them?
24: Was it like Men in Black type aliens or?
28: No, it's like it's the typical everything you see from Roswell where they have the big heads and the little spindly bodies. That's the type of
2: a taller ET.
28: But I don't think that's ruining anything because we know it's about aliens.
4: They show it in the trailer. They show it for a quick second.
28: But I'm telling you, when I left there, we were like, huh. That was okay. And then on the drive home, Alan got angrier and angrier. He's like, just wasted my set. Because the more you think about it, kind of like the madder you get. So they must be interviewing these people the minute they step out of the studio.
2: Wow.
28: The theater.

0: imagine? Tell
1: you get paid
0: me.
1: The big bucks to be a writer, good sir.
2: Are there different ways it could have gone based on your interpretation?
0: I don't know. Yeah. I don't know what to interpret because it's a frustrating ending.
2: Okay.
0: And I don't want to spoil it for anybody. If anybody's seen it and wants to discuss it with me privately, slide into my DMs. We can go back and forth. Maybe you loved it. I agree with Gray. And Gray and I were messaging. She feels validated now that I have the same reaction. But the longer I'm away from it, the more I don't like it.
3: I wonder if a writer has ever just done kind of what you said, JC, let's just end it here. Like, right. not even knowing that that's where they were going to end it.
1: I'm tired.
0: Run out of ideas. Yeah. Anyway, back to this weekend's box office. Obsession still, it's been out 5 weeks. It was number two, another $19 million dollars so far. $265 million globally.
4: I think that's incredible. That girl did some of the best acting.
3: People I've are seen. Obsessed.
4: I keep trying to do the no scene. And I don't. She did so good at that. I feel like there's. How do you do that?
0: People that have seen the movie know what you're talking about. I do not.
4: It's on social media too.
0: No. That.
4: Not. Yeah.
3: And this week is Toy Story, right?
2: Toy Story 5.
3: Whatever it is.
0: Scary Movie was in third place, $14.5 million. Backrooms number four, and then Masters of the Universe at number five.
5: Did Gray Drake talk about Catch That Train starring RuPaul?
2: Yeah, she said it was really fun.
5: Okay, good. Because Daniel and I want to go watch it.
2: Yeah, and she said it was really funny.
5: Okay, good.
4: Want to know how it ends?
5: I hope they catch it.
2: It's up for interpretation. Yeah. Just kidding. Okay, so Tyra Banks has filed a defamation lawsuit against Netflix. Directors Daniel Sivan and Mor Laushi, the production companies behind Reality Check, Inside America's Next Top Model.
0: Why?
2: Did y'all watch this? Did you watch this?
5: I did.
4: But it didn't do her any favors, right?
0: Well, she participated.
6: Right. That's the confusing part because she's talking herself so much in it.
2: So she alleges that a 3.5-hour interview that she gave was edited down to roughly 16 minutes and stripped of context to portray her unfairly. That's what she is alleging.
6: The edit.
2: Right. The lawsuit claims that the documentary falsely implied that she knowingly allowed a contestant's alleged sexual lawsuit to occur and then exploited it for ratings. Sexual assault to occur and then exploited it for ratings. So she says that key moments where she accepted responsibility were cut out of the docu-series.
4: Oh, so she did accept responsibility according to her?
2: What she says in the 3.5-hour interview that she did.
0: But then she has the girl on her talk show
5: right.
0: and basically rubs her nose in it again. I mean, she exhibited very bad behavior.
2: So she's seeking damages, a jury trial, and claims that the documentary harmed her reputation and business interests, including the negative fallout of her ice cream brand.
0: Oh, my goodness.
6: No. I didn't even know she
4: does ice cream.
5: It was in Australia, though. It was in Australia.
4: Oh, down under?
5: Yeah.
2: Yeah, but, I mean, we'll see how it goes. I didn't see it. I know that the two of you guys saw it. People online are saying that the documentary actually could have made her look way worse. Okay.
3: When you do an interview with somebody, that's their intellectual property. I know that's a big word for me. But that's theirs to do with whatever they want,
0: I want a jury trial on this one. I think that would be fascinating.
4: They're going to have to play everything from that.
0: Mm-hmm. Yeah.
3: Yeah. Yeah,
4: I'd be down with that. Well, Tyra, kind of did it to yourself a little bit. All right, we got more celebrity gossip coming your way here in about an hour with Kelly Raspberry's Entertainment Report. Our worst date ever is coming up here in about 10 minutes. And this morning, the Kid Craddock Morning Show is sponsored by our friends at Rough Greens.
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6: From the Johnson Firm Weather Center, expect a warm and humid southwest Louisiana day with a mix of sunshine and clouds. Highs will climb up in the upper 80s to near 90, and a few scattered afternoon showers and thunderstorms could pop up before sunset. 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
3: Hey there, Courtney.
14: Hello.
3: Hey, go ahead and let us know about your worst date ever story. Cannot wait to hear what happened.
14: Oh, gosh. So at the time, I was living in Vegas. So I was 26. I'm 38 now. So it was a while back ago. And I've been living there for a little over a year. And I had a friend who was like, hey, my boyfriend's roommate, I think y'all would get along great. Y'all should, let's all, you know, go on a double date, blah, blah, blah. So I finally was convinced to go on this double date. I had three kids at the time, so it was one of the weekends that my ex-husband had them, and we went on a double date, and it went great. Loved it. We started seeing each other, like, in group settings a lot. Uh-huh. And so one time for my 27th birthday, we went out and we were on Fremont and we were all having a good time, but my date was having a little bit too much of a good time compared to everybody else. So we all ended back at my house and I got ready to get for bed. I was going to bed, took a shower, and he was laying in bed already snoring, passed out. And I was like, oh my gosh, like he was just so out of it. So I went to go sleep in my son's room. So in my bedroom, my whole back wall was like a sliding glass door to the outside. So in the morning, my friend and her boyfriend were getting ready to leave. And they're like, hey, can you go wake up? You know, what's his name? And I was like, yeah, sure. And then I went to my room and my back door was open. Like the sliding door was open. But as soon as you walk into my room, you can just smell it. It was just like the smell of throw up.
2: Yep. Oh. Yep, he got sick.
14: It was so bad.
2: He got sick.
14: Not only did he get sick, but he threw up all over the side of my bed without even attempting to clean. So it was like on my nightstand, on a drip, dripping down the side of my bed, my sheet, everything.
11: I'm so sorry.
14: And on my carpet. I was like, and then he bounced. He just left.
13: Oh.
14: Didn't even say anything. The door was open because he had left.
2: He puked and ran?
13: You've been dating this dude for a while, huh?
14: About 2.5 months.
11: Wow.
15: And you never saw him again?
14: Nope. He blocked me. But that's not even the worst part. When I started picking up my, because I went to the living room, I was like, he's gone. Like, he left. And then he was like, oh my gosh, how do you get home? Blah, blah, blah. So they left. They went ahead and left. So I went to go strip my bed. He also wet my bed.
2: Oh, yeah.
11: Girl.
14: So yeah, not only did he throw up, he peed on my bed.
15: Burned the mattress.
2: Oh, this guy.
15: Throw it out.
14: Yep.
2: And he didn't even have the decency to say, I am so sorry. Let me pay for cleaning bed sheets and new bed.
11: I'll buy you an entire new bed.
2: She needs a new house, Kelly.
13: Yeah, nice.
14: I stripped the sheets and I got one of the little handheld couch vacuum, whatever, the shampooers, and I shampooed my thing. And so I had called my friend to let her know because I tried texting him, like, what the H, you know, what to have. Oh my gosh. And she was super upset. So she's like, throw it all in a trash bag. So I did. And she came and picked it up later that day and then got the keys from her boy because he was passed out at his house. He went back home and passed out at their apartment. Her boyfriend gave her the keys to his car and she dumped them all over his back seat.
13: She took my
14: dirty sheets and put them in his, like, took them out of the trash bag and just laid it all over his back seat for him in the freaking Nevada weather because it was June something.
2: So that thing baked at 150 degrees.
13: Yeah, good.
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2: We can all say we are falling in love with all the people that are coming to our country for the World Cup this year.
13: For yes, sure.
11: But, indeed.
2: But yesterday, I fell in love with the Japanese crowd.
11: Me too.
13: Yes, sir. Yes, sir.
2: So I don't know if you saw the news stories after the Netherlands and Japan played each other. It was a great game. Ended 1-1. So it was a tie.
13: Yep.
2: They all walked out happy. The Netherlands had like that orange sea where they take over the street. And the Japanese fans stayed back, and they cleaned up the entire stadium.
13: They had trash bags, I guess.
2: They bring trash, I guess, and I'm like, so they come a quick, who comes with trash bags to like a soccer match? And I guess this is a tradition that they started doing. The Japanese fans started doing this when they debuted in 1998 at the World Cup. And they just, I guess that's something that they teach in their culture, that to be kind and clean. And if you go to somebody's house, you clean up after yourself.
13: I love it.
2: So they stayed back and cleaned up the entire stadium.
11: Incredible.
2: Dallas Stadium, by the way, because they're not allowed to say the sponsors on all the stadiums. FIFA had those removed.
13: But to see the pictures, the videos of these people, just moms, dads, kids, just walking around with trash bags.
11: Yeah.
13: Cleaning.
19: Well, they wouldn't have to do that. I don't understand the culture where it became you just leave your crap there and let somebody else get it. If everybody would just take their trash with them to a trash can on the way out, you wouldn't have to do that.
2: Yeah. Thank you.
19: Yeah. I don't understand that at movie theaters. Understand that.
13: Right.
2: We could all help out a little bit just by picking up our own mess.
19: Just take it to just the trash can on your way out anyway. I don't get it.
11: It's like returning your shopping cart. Almost.
13: Yeah.
15: All right. I mean, the buggy thing.
2: Yeah.
15: Also, in Japan, they don't really have public trash bins. So if you have trash out in public, you have to hold that onto yourself.
2: Till you get home.
15: Until you get home.
2: Oh, wow. And there, I didn't know that. I heard that country is incredibly clean.
15: Mm-hmm. Yes.
2: I've never been, but I've heard it's really clean. And we do have a lot of World Cup people out here. Again, Anna and I mentioned our favorite follower right now is Freddie. But
19: Freddie,
2: if you are in town from another country and just happen to stumble across our radio show like Freddie has been stumbling across other radio shows across the country, you are more than welcome to call us at 800-543-3548. Most soccer fans are probably sleeping right now, but just throwing it out there in case there are some awake right now.
13: Did you see the I guess it was a viral post, the visitor that said, I am from Japan. I think it was still Japan again. He said, I went to a Mexican restaurant, sat down, had you know, ordered, and they brought me chips, salsa, for free. And I said, hey, I didn't order this.
2: Yeah.
13: It comes with the meal, sir.
2: They're not used to the free chips and salsa. What?
13: Yeah. Like the best thing ever. It's like Christmas.
18: It was so funny, though, the way that post was written, because the guy was like, it would be a dishonor if I don't eat these chips and salsa.
13: Yeah.
18: But they were bottomless, so they kept bringing baskets of chips, and they were like, I have to eat these chips, otherwise they're going to be insulted.
19: Oh, no.
18: It was the way that it was written was so funny.
13: Oh, man. I love it. I love it. Like I said, stuff that we just take for granted, you know, a school bus or free chips and salsa.
18: Do you think that people, like, do you think that people visiting from Japan, once they're here, do you think they'd be curious enough to go to a Japanese restaurant here just to see how it holds up?
2: Yeah, so that went to a Mexican restaurant when we were visiting my father in France. And yikes.
18: Oy.
13: You better believe if I go to Japan, I'm going to a soul food restaurant.
19: Well, what do they think is Mexican food in England or France?
2: In France? It was an attempt.
18: At tacos?
2: At like tacos, but not done right. At least the one I went to. I was like, so I hope we're doing okay with the Japanese food here in America, because they were... The Mexican food over in Europe was not it.
15: Yes, can I get a brie and snail taco?
2: Yeah. We don't want escargot on that taco. Yuck. Anna did come out and watch the Team USA match with me and my
13: watching party.
2: And my family.
18: Yeah, it was so fun.
2: But the thing is, the World Cup turns into like this community thing. So I ended up watching the game with some Kid Nation members.
13: Okay.
2: They had a cool name. The Ram Fam and then the Perez Fam. But they like welcomed me in. Next thing I know, Kinsey's at the bar with like her friends. And my son was like walking around just sitting down with random people. I met Brandon Aubrey from the Dallas Cowboys, the kicker.
13: Yeah.
2: Who's the nicest person on earth.
19: Too.
2: So nice, by the way.
19: Nice guy. Is he just like doing a tour? Because our son has a picture with him too.
13: He's just kicking it.
2: if I just signed that contract he signed, I'd be going out shaking everybody's hand.
13: I know that's right.
2: He's living life.
18: A man with the people.
2: I told him, I was like, dude, I love your story. His story is he saw someone kick a football on TV, said, I can do that. Or his wife goes, go do it. And he did.
13: He
2: became the best of all time.
18: That sounds like something you would do.
2: And he truly said, he goes, yeah man, I can't even believe my story either, which was really cool. But then I realized my daughter literally spent the entire time with Anna.
18: Yeah.
2: Like, she sat with her group of friends up there. At one point, we told Anna, like, hey, I know Chloe's up there with you guys the whole time. And Anna's like, no, she's part of our crew.
18: Yeah, it was so fun because, the place that we were at had, like, a bottom level and a top level. And my friends and I got a table at the top level, and there were some TVs up there because we wanted to sit. We wanted to have a place to sit. And we had some extra chairs. And so I told Kinsey, I was like, we have extra spots if you guys want to come or if you're kids, whatever. So Chloe came and watched the game with us, hung out with Chloe the whole time.
2: Yeah.
18: It was great. She was one of the girls. It was awesome.
2: Free babysitting.
18: And and it was fun because Chloe plays soccer. So she all of her commentary about the game was very insightful. My favorite was every single time that there was a player that would fall, Chloe would be like, oh, boys are so dramatic. Like, you're right, Chloe.
2: I hear that in my house all the time.
13: Right, a bit.
18: But it was great. It was a fun time.
2: We're not. You should see me stub my toe. All right, Big Al Mac.
13: Yes.
2: He opened his mouth.
13: I did.
2: And this could be the most painful $1,000 someone's going to ever make, but it's going to cost you some money.
13: It's going to be painful for me. I don't know about the Kid Nation listener, but you know what? I said it, and I'm going to do it.
2: All right. We got the full update here in about 10 minutes.
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0: 16, 16, 16, 16, 16, 16, 16, 16, 16, 16, 16, 16, 16, 16, 16, 16, 16, 16, 16, 16, 16, 16, 16, 16, 16, 16, 16, 16, 16, 16, 16, 16, 16, 16, 16, 16, 16, 16, 16, 16, 16, 16, 16, 16, 16, 16, 16, 16, 16, 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16, 16, 16, 16, 16, 16, 16, 16, 16, 16, 16, 16, 16, 16, 16, 16, 16, 16, 16, 16, 16, 16, 16, 16, 16, 16, 16, back for you.
1: Yeah, and my logo is a picture of my face. It says Big Al's on the top, down the hatch on the bottom, and I'm just smiling wearing a hat. Yeah. So I just, harmless.
2: You want people to get that tattooed next to their hat?
1: Yeah.
2: Got it.
1: Yeah, okay. Down the hatch. So we threw it out there, and I didn't think another thing about it, to be honest with you. I said, nobody's going to do that.
2: Who would?
1: Who would do that?
2: Who would do that?
1: Who would get my face logo thing on their back? Oh, somebody, a few people actually said that they would get it done. They would do it.
3: $4,000?
1: Yeah, I mean, $4,000.
2: This is, I mean, you for $1,000, you get that real estate for the rest of their life.
1: Yeah.
3: And then they have a story for the rest of
1: their
3: life.
1: And they have a story, and I have some advertisement, I guess. Honestly, as long as they walk around with no shirt on from time to time.
2: If you think about it, Al, you could do numerous.
1: No. No, probably not.
2: Just one?
1: Just one.
2: Just one advertiser?
4: First come, first serve.
1: Yeah, yeah. First come, first serve. And I think we actually had a guy that called up or sent a text. I don't know which one it was.
2: They've been texting and calling, actually.
1: Last Friday.
2: Uh-huh.
1: And after you said this, I said, it actually is kind of funny to have a guy do that as opposed to a girl. I don't know why, but in my head, it's just funnier.
4: Yeah.
1: It's funnier to have it on a guy's back. But still, same place. The real estate section, that's
2: of course.
1: That doesn't change just because you're a dude.
4: Did you establish like the size of the tattoo?
1: The size of my stickers that I have. So that's probably
2: a fist.
1: I guess yeah.
4: Oh, about, those are big stickers.
2: About a fist.
1: 3 or 4 inch in diameter.
3: A grapefruit size.
2: I pray I run into this guy at a water park or something.
1: Did we got his info though, right? I think we did.
2: Oh, of course we got the info.
3: So did he do it or he's
1: not going to do it? And so I said I thought I would just send the guy to the tattoo. There's a tattoo guy like next door to my restaurant, 2 blocks down the street. But JC said, "No, let's get it done here in studio during the show." So
4: maybe
1: we put him over there in the lounge, and they could just do it all during the show. We could check in with him from time to time.
2: The amount of "I'll do it's" that is coming in right now on the text
1: right now, still
2: shocking.
1: Wow.
4: People got to pay the rent.
5: Yeah.
1: Yeah, for real.
5: It's hard out here.
2: It's Al's face next to your butt crack.
3: Also, how excited they are to represent your business.
1: Yeah.
5: I mean, I thought about it.
1: Did you really?
5: For a long time. Yeah. And then Kelly was like, no. And that made my decision for me.
1: Yeah. I mean, I'm not going to force anybody to do it, but if somebody wants to volunteer to do it.
4: I kind of like, I've been itching to get another tattoo. So if we have a tattoo artist in here.
5: Oh, we could all get something.
3: You might as well get a tattoo.
5: Might pop in.
2: He's probably going to be busy tattooing Al's face on there.
1: Yeah, I don't know how long it's going to take. I have no idea. I've never had a tattoo done before.
2: I'd say that's about a 4-hour tattoo, right?
1: Oh,
4: really? Well, I don't know.
2: If you want it, because it's Al's face. It's like,
4: Are we going to do like shading? Is it going to be like an outline?
1: Well, the dude that I have commissioned to do this is pretty really good. Alan, your husband has had him. I think it's the same dude that he's done something for Alan, but he's really really good.
2: That's cool. Yes, try.
5: I thought them.
6: So, can I ask, how did you end up with the original logo? Did you pay an artist? Did you do like Fiverr? Did you do
1: years ago when it was Big Al and another dude, our beer bucket?
2: Big Al and another dude.
5: Well.
1: Yeah.
4: For legal reasons.
2: There was a partner.
4: Much like the World Cup logos, you have to kind of put a curtain over it.
1: I want to say his name was Dominic. I don't remember. But anyway, years ago.
5: Don't even remember.
1: He came. Well, it's been.
6: The artist.
1: The artist. And he came up with this logo of me and my buddy. And that's the logo that I've used ever since when I originally had my first bar in Mexico in Playa del Carmen, the beer bucket.
6: And so
1: when the guy and I got divorced, I took his picture off and I just put my picture on it.
6: Was there an agreement like you can use that for whatever you want now?
1: I pay the guy and it's mine. It's my logo.
6: Because you hear about people like getting tattoos of somebody else's artwork. And they're like, you can't do that. I didn't say you could get that done.
1: Right.
2: Oh.
1: No, you can get it. I'm letting the person, they can get it. I have the rights to it and I'm putting it on your tramp stamp area.
2: Would you like to update the picture? Because you don't have a beard in your picture, you're a bearded man.
1: Some people have told me that. Like, I should have a pair of glasses and the beard on the new.
5: Yeah, you also don't wear this hat anymore.
1: That's the Kangol. That's
5: the Dora look.
1: Samuel L. Jackson look.
2: Uh-huh.
1: That's how long ago that was, when people were wearing those Kangols back
4: during the fedora era?
1: Ish.
5: Oh, is there going to be color on this? Is it going to be the red circle?
2: Yeah. It's Al's tattoo.
5: You're going to do logo. The red circle?
1: Uh-huh. Oh, yeah. It's the logo.
5: You're kidding me.
1: Legit.
2: You want it to be black and white?
5: That's what I was assuming.
1: No, we're going all in.
2: I want a real the tattoo artist that can make it look like a real face, like the realism tattoo artist. Yeah.
0: This doesn't look like a real face.
5: This doesn't look like a real face.
3: Like to make it the tattoo look like a sticker with the
2: like
3: shade.
2: Like a real picture. Yeah.
5: This is not Al right here. Come on.
1: That's me.
5: No, it ain't.
1: That is me.
5: That's like on Snapchat.
0: From a while back.
5: Yeah, when they give you the cartoon images of yourself.
1: That was when I was way younger and way better looking.
5: Oh, Al.
2: Yeah, that's Al.
1: That's me. That's me. That's
3: so you have the guy that's going to do it because other people coming in saying that they want to do it too. That's not going to work for them.
1: Yeah. Well, I mean, I've got him.
2: We have him on the phone right now.
5: He is
2: awake. Michael, are you there?
7: I am here.
2: Michael.
1: What's up, Michael?
2: You hit us up last week.
7: How you doing?
2: You hit us up last week to get a tattoo of Big Al's face and logo on your lower back. You had an entire weekend to regret that decision. How are you feeling today on Monday?
7: I'm going to be completely honest. I don't regret the decision, but my wife is currently at home listening and is texting me regretting the decision.
5: Oh, yeah. She's like, what did you do?
2: Well, how often is your wife going to be looking at your lower back, though?
7: I know, and this is the thing, like I told her, this is a story. I've been listening to y'all since I was 5 years old. Aww. I mean, it is just, it's honestly, like, it's amazing.
2: See, Michael, you're the man.
5: Sentimental value.
2: Do you have any tattoos?
7: I do have probably about 10 tattoos.
2: Okay, so
1: it's not a new thing. Yeah. You're used to it.
7: On my arms, on my hands.
1: But the Tramp Stamp Real Estate is available.
2: Yeah, not very many guys have that taken.
7: No, it's I don't think I've physically gone into a tattoo shop looking for a back tattoo.
2: And you mentioned your wife. Do you guys have any kids?
7: We have two kids. Perfect. I have a 10-year-old and a 3-year-old.
1: Oh, perfect.
3: Yeah. And have you ever been to Big Al's down the hatch?
7: I have not, and I live in Burleson. My wife is calling me right now.
1: Don't you want to conference her in?
0: Okay. Yeah, tell her to say hi.
8: You can change your mind because we have other people that are willing to do it, right?
7: Let me try to do this. Let me try to conference it in.
2: Oh, my
5: God. Oh, no.
7: She heard conference and she hung up.
5: Well, tell her we said hi.
3: She's like, absolutely do not.
2: Well, keep talking to your wife. Yeah, we don't want your marriage to leave.
7: She is a wonderful school teacher here in Burleson. Shout out to my wife.
2: You got to
1: show and tell, dude. Yeah. You can take that to school.
2: Oh, I'm going to buy you nothing but crop tops, dude. I'm buying Michael like
3: and
2: six
3: low,
2: crop tops.
3: Low-rise jeans.
5: Yeah.
2: All right, well, Michael.
7: I'm going to get the tattoo and go to the World Cup with a crop top.
1: There you go.
2: All the marketing going on right there. All right, well, Michael, hang on for us, man. We got your information. Big Al will be in touch with you shortly.
1: We'll be in touch, Michael.
2: I can't believe he's doing it.
5: That's awesome. Yeah.
2: I like how we're saying he's doing it, but his wife right now is yelling at the radio. No, he's not.
0: We have to give him the grace to bow out.
5: Yeah.
0: Because there's somebody else that can come
2: in. But Michael's got the story. He's been listening since he was 5. He's got the kids.
0: So he's also got a wife.
2: Got the wife thing going on.
1: All right. It'll be a family affair.
2: Yeah, weigh your options.
1: Yeah.
2: But right now, it's weighing towards possibly doing
1: it. Yeah, I love it.
2: All right.
5: It does, I think it's fun.
2: Would you let Ryan get a tattoo like that, Anna?
5: I guess it depends on what it is.
2: Would you let Alan get Al's face on his lower back, Kelly?
0: I'm not going to tell him what he can and can't do, but he'd have to find room. Alan's covered back there.
2: Ooh. You get to see Big Al every day you want. Yeah.
0: What's interesting, the artist, he does not like referring to that area as a tramp stamp. He thinks, because he said that's why a lot of women stop getting in there, and he thinks it's such a beautiful part of the woman's body. And so now, because it's been labeled that not as many women are getting them. And he thinks, not for sexy reasons, he just thinks it's a beautiful canvas.
2: The lady stamp.
0: He has feelings about it.
2: I know, I feel it.
1: The crack jack.
2: Crack jack.
1: Cracker jack. How about that?
2: Cracker jack. What you got coming up on your entertainment report, Kelly?
0: We got a little bit of weekend box office. Tyra Banks filing a lawsuit against Netflix and a whole lot of fun stuff in today's entertainment report.
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5: We all have times in our lives that we are terribly frightened and we need help. 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Rachel Bloor of Brisbane at first thought the weight that she felt was her pet dog. But when she felt the smooth skin with her hand, she said, "To my horror, I realized that it wasn't my dog." After alerting her husband, she kind of side-shuffled out from under the reptile. Then she picked it up and she guided it out of a window by the bed through which it had apparently entered. She said it could have been worse. Toads freak me out. So what causes fear in your life today? It's different for all of us, but the answer for all of our fear is found by trusting in the Lord. Hear these words from Joshua. Be strong and courageous. Do not be afraid. I'm Weldon Barres, and these are perceptions from First United Methodist Church.
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7: All right, what you got for us, Kelly Raspberry?
8: Well, lots of soccer or football, whatever you want to call it, with the World Cup. You've got games on Telemundo, Fox, Peacock. All of these times I'm giving you are in Central Time for what's happening today. You've got Spain versus Cape Verde at 11 a.m. Belgium versus Egypt. Audrey was calling out earlier.
7: Audrey says Egypt doesn't have a good team.
9: Watch. I was talking to a girl from Egypt, and she told me that it's embarrassing for her.
8: Well, she's going to be embarrassed today at 2 p.m. Central when Egypt apparently is going to lose to Belgium. I don't know. That Belgium's remains good. To be seen. Saudi Arabia takes on Uruguay at 5, and then Iran versus New Zealand at 8 tonight. Yeah, packed. Again, those are all Central times. I don't want anybody to miss anything.
10: Yeah.
8: Those are Central time zones.
10: Gotcha.
8: All right, so weekend box office, Disclosure Day, opened with $44 million here at home. Globally, it's taken in almost $93 million, just shy of that. But it's the biggest opening ever for an original Steven Spielberg film. His highest grossing opening weekend ever was Indiana Jones and the Kingdom of the Crystal Skull back in 2008.
9: Whoa.
8: I don't even think I saw that one.
10: No, I didn't.
8: I love the Indiana Jones movies, but then I kind of stopped watching them.
10: I think I've only seen one or two.
8: But that one debuted at $100.1 million just domestically alone. Disclosure Day is his highest grossing opening weekend for an original non-franchise project. So I guess that means there's not going to be another one, and I'm fine with that.
7: I've never seen Indiana Jones, by the way.
8: Okay, here's the thing.
7: My bad, guys.
8: Our sons hadn't seen it either, and my daughter either. Anyway, we got us all in the media room at our house. I know.
9: Nice.
8: Well, it came with the house.
9: Let's go.
8: It came with the house. It's a room painted really dark.
9: I like
8: with
9: that.
8: Chairs in it.
7: Oh, there okay. you
9: go. Let's go media room.
8: That's a media room.
7: A windowless room.
8: And we watched the one where he's going to face the guy with the sores and he just pulls out a gun and shoots him. Yeah. I forget which movie that was. Our kids were not that impressed because I think they've been razzle-dazzled so much by CGI and what they can do.
7: Okay, so it doesn't hold up.
8: So if you go back, I love the movies, but they're nostalgic for me. But at the time, they were amazing.
7: Yeah.
8: So I don't know if you go back now, if you get... I'd be curious to see what you think.
7: Okay.
8: Anyway, back to this weekend. We went back in time there, Al.
10: I know.
8: After 5 weeks, audiences are still showing up for Obsession. It's in second place with $19 million. So far, it's earned $265 million around the world.
9: Are they still not putting it on streaming?
7: No.
8: Why would they?
7: They pulled it from streaming because it's doing so well.
10: Why would they?
9: Yeah.
11: Because Anna's waiting to watch it.
7: At first,
9: I do want to see it in the theater, but yeah,
7: theater's better.
9: Weigh my options.
8: Well, at home you can get up and walk away and chill out for a minute, get some water, use the bathroom, and come back.
7: Yeah. It gives you chill out moments in the movie, like
8: fast forward and then come back.
7: Oh, they don't. You can't do
9: but
7: that.
9: But there's just something so beautiful being in a theater.
7: Oh, it's so good.
10: I know.
11: Heartbreak feels good in a place like this.
8: Scary Movie fell from first to third with $14.5 million, but also over the weekend, Michael officially became the highest grossing musical biopic of all time. It has now taken in $932.2 million globally. Ooh. It overtook Bohemian Rhapsody, which came out in 2018, and it's measly $911 million.
7: Man.
10: It's on my list of stuff to go see.
7: Michael?
8: It's streaming now, I believe.
7: Yeah, I'm going to watch it at home.
10: Oh, yeah.
12: At Kelly's Media Room.
10: Yeah, I'll come over.
8: I'll sit in the dark and
7: watch
8: it.
7: Yeah, what time are the show times, Kelly?
8: You want Central Times?
7: Yeah,
10: concessions over there?
7: She does.
8: It was sad to hear about Oliver Tree, who died yesterday. He was in a helicopter crash in Brazil, only 32 years old. We've had him on the show a couple times. Really big on YouTube. I think that was his biggest audience,
7: Social media.
8: He was riding in a helicopter with four other passengers, and they collided with another helicopter with only the pilot on board that one. We still don't know exactly what happened. I'm sure we'll find out in the days to come. But Oliver was in Brazil as part of his world tour. His last show was on June 6th in Sao Paulo. He was scheduled to pick back up again in Lisbon on July 13th. So he was taking a little break. Maybe this was a tourist type thing, go sightseeing. I don't know. But this is interesting. In one of his final interviews, it was with Zach Sang back in April. Oliver actually talked about what he wanted to happen after he died.
12: Whoa. Oh,
8: wow. Right? Now, people talk about these things all the time.
10: Sure.
8: Never expecting within a couple months this would be the outcome. But he said, I'm just going to quote here, "I don't believe that any of the wealth or the things that get made from music is mine. My will is set up that when I pass, my family, no one's going to get a penny. If I have a wife or kids or anything, they're not getting anything." Mm-hmm. He cussed a little
7: bit. He uses colorful language.
8: He said, "I'll get my kids through college. That's the agreement, but there's not going to be a silver spoon. The idea is when I die, all the money's going to go back to artists. So I've set up a foundation. It's called Dr. Oliver Tree's Art Grants for Baby Geniuses."
10: Oh, wow.
8: "And it's set up so that basically the interest generated from my music, we'll take mostly that, but there's also room for other money because when I die, my art will continue to have residuals probably that'll be worth more than it is now." And now with him passing.
12: Wow.
7: Yeah.
8: So he set it up so art, that's so fantastic. That music goes back to creatives.
10: Good, very interesting. Out of, you know? Yeah.
8: No Doubt wrapped up their 18-show residency at the Sphere on Saturday. Al, you never got to go see her.
10: Shout out, Gwen.
8: Now, but her husband only got to see her once. Yeah, but at least he got to go. Throughout the run, Gwen has pulled super fans out of the audience and brought them on stage to hug them between songs.
7: Uh-huh.
8: So at her last show Saturday night, Gwen noticed one fan holding up a poster in the crowd, and it said, "I'm just a girl who wants the last hug at the last Sphere show."
10: Oh, wow.
8: And so Gwen said, "Well, get up here and give me that last hug." And the girl holding the sign was... Olivia Rodrigo.
11: Oh, wow.
7: That's not fair, but cool.
8: Do you think that was planned?
7: 100%.
8: So it's not the first time Olivia joined the Reunited, No Doubt, on stage. When they got back together at Coachella in 24, Olivia was a surprise guest and sang Bathwater. And she's covered Gwen's music. She cites her as one of her, you know, legendary heroes. So anyway, that was
7: That's really cool.
10: I wonder what Blake's doing for his 50th birthday this week. He hadn't called me.
8: It's shocking. That man's a hard 50. Let's just be honest.
10: Hey, hey.
7: Wow.
8: He's enjoying.

0: that. Because Ed, he's on, you know, his current tour now. He was in Glendale, Arizona, Saturday night. And he told the crowd, this is going to be my last time here in a while. I might take some time off once this tour is ended and sort of do the dad thing. So if I don't see you for a while, I love you and thank you for coming. So he's going to play several shows across North America for the next 5 months. And he wraps things up in Tampa on November 7th. And he's going to take time to be with his family. He's
1: Good
0: got
1: for him.
0: His two kids, 5-year-old Lyra and 4-year-old
2: Jupiter. I think it's interesting that his daughter's like 6 now, the oldest one, and he's just now deciding to do the dad thing. But I guess he's been busy.
0: Well, I think he's just deciding to do the dad thing.
1: Yeah, he decided a while back.
0: He's taking off stretches to be with them.
1: He decided a while back, then he looped back around.
0: I got it.
2: A lot of men do that.
1: Thank you.
0: Tyra Banks has filed a defamation lawsuit against Netflix, the directors, the production companies behind Reality Check, Inside America's Next Top Model, which you can still stream now on Netflix. She claims that she gave a 3.5-hour interview. It was edited down to about 16 minutes. It was stripped of all context. When you tell a story out of context, it can make you look really, really bad. And she said, that did not make me look good.
3: Welcome
0: it wasn't
3: to reality.
0: Fair.
3: Welcome to TV.
0: She has done this stuff for a living.
4: She knows.
0: She knows. When you, unless you are Kris Jenner, who got the producer credit and can go in and you have say-so of what is being portrayed, you signed up for this.
5: She did this.
0: I don't see how she has a leg to stand on.
5: She did this on her own show.
3: She did it herself.
0: She knows how it works in the editing bay.
3: Okay.
0: So she says she wants damages. She says this has harmed her reputation, her business interest, and she wants a jury trial.
3: Give it to her.
4: Yeah, go ahead.
2: That'd be interesting.
4: Go ahead. And pick me in the jury.
1: Guilty.
3: I still like the show.
1: Or not guilty.
4: Not guilty.
1: Not guilty.
0: Anyway, that's today's entertainment report.
3: Still kind of like Tyra.
4: Thank you, Kelly Raspberry. And this morning, the Kid Craddock Morning Show is sponsored by Good Rancher.
1: We hear it all the time. Dads are just about impossible to shop for, but that's because dads don't get excited about socks or ties. But you give dad some meat and he will light up like a Christmas tree.
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5: Petty Monday. Revenge can be sweet and funny.
6: Yeah, it's time for Petty Monday. So if you got a little pettiness in your heart, we want to hear all about it. Our phone number is 800-543-3548. And we're looking for funny petty and nothing that's going to, you know, get you in trouble with the law. That's called a crime.
7: That's what, yeah, typically it's called that.
6: That's what that is. All right, we'll take your calls here shortly. Real quick, there are things that we should all just not do as adults.
1: Yeah.
6: Climbing trees is probably one of those things.
7: When's the last time you climbed a tree, JC?
6: When I was a kid, Al. When I was a kid.
7: Yeah, I can't think of the last time I did it.
6: Maybe I tried it as an adult, but not like... Not how we used to do it.
7: Yeah.
6: Apparently, Audrey did not get that memo of being an adult.
1: Well, I'd have never climbed a tree, period.
6: Really?
1: As a little girl? Oh, I knew my limits as a kid. Okay. I was like, don't race me, you're going to win. Don't fight me, you're going to win. And climbing a tree, I knew I couldn't do that.
8: The tree was going to win.
7: The tree was going to win.
1: Absolutely. Yeah. But I was walking yesterday. I decided to start walking. And I passed by this tree that seemed to have a little bit of a slant to it. Nice. And I'm like, that looks like a really good introductory tree climb. Like, I think
7: you're just walking with no intention of climbing a tree and decided to climb a tree.
1: No. I passed it the first time. I was like, oh, I'm not going to do it. That's silly. And I kept walking. And then on my way back, I passed it again. And I was like, you know what? Why do I tell myself I can't do things? I've never climbed a tree before. How do I know I don't like climbing trees if I've never tried it? And so I go up to the tree, and I realize I don't know how. And I started the process, and it hurt, and it wasn't successful, so I left. But then I got mad, and I was like, why did I just let that tree win? So I went back to the tree, and I started crawling up it, and it was the most horrifying, terrifying, ungraceful experience of my life. My legs are completely scraped up, and I feel like you're not going to be impressed if I show you the picture of the tree. But once I got to the top, I was so scared.
7: Oh, you made it.
1: I made it to the top.
7: Okay.
2: Then you got to get down.
9: Like, how far up would you say?
8: Wait, yeah, you made it to the top of the branch, not the top of the tree.
6: Yeah, right.
1: Top of the tree.
6: Would you say, like, 10 feet?
1: This is the tree.
9: Oh. Okay, so yeah, it's pretty
6: about 10 feet? What?
1: I'll show you my tree.
6: Oh, okay, it's about 5 feet.
1: Does this even count as climbing a tree?
6: No, you ramped up a tree.
7: Yeah.
1: It looks like a... backslash.
9: Kind of like, yeah, it's like slanted.
1: So I get to the top and I'm like, I have no idea how to get down from this predicament because if I tried to go back down, stuff starts breaking off the branches, you know, when your feet hooks on something.
6: Uh-huh.
1: I'm getting all scraped. So I'm bear hugging this tree and I'm trying to slide down. Hurts so bad. Do you know how many people told me to jump? Because I put this on my Instagram story that I got stuck at the top.
7: Oh, okay.
1: And everyone's suggestion was to jump.
6: Jump.
1: And I'm like, you clearly don't know me at all. So you think they wanted me to
9: take
1: die?
9: Take the lead.
1: That's so true.
7: Is this in real time or is this later? I mean, are you posting while you're on the tree?
1: And I was still stuck. I probably stayed up there 30 minutes. I didn't know what to do with myself.
6: Audrey lives in that tree now.
10: Is this whenever a hot guy comes by and rescues you?
1: Firefighter. I should call the fire department.
7: They get cats all the time. They could have got you.
6: Yeah, you're
9: missed
6: a cat.
9: Opportunity.
7: Yeah.
6: Audrey the cat. All right.
7: Do it again.
6: Let's get to Petty Monday. Our phone number is 800-543-3548. Now, these are the petty things that you do to your family members, possibly some loved ones, all that good stuff.
7: Mm-hmm.
6: Kick it off here with our friend Odessa. Hi, Odessa. How are you doing?
11: I am good. How are y'all?
6: Doing awesome. All right. Who's the recipient of your petty?
11: It was my now husband's college roommate.
6: Okay. What happened?
11: So whenever my husband was in college, his roommates were morning shower takers. So if that evening they like made them mad or if anything happened, he would wet the towels in the bathroom before the morning time so they wouldn't have a dry towel whenever they were taking showers in the morning.
6: I like that.
11: So
7: wow.
11: I've always just thought that was the most petty thing, and yeah, it would have really made me mad.
6: Nothing worse than a moist towel when you're trying to dry yourself.
7: Right.
6: Thank you for your call. From the text, I'm in town from college, and my mom has decided to buy these natural sodas that I completely hate. She got them on the bottom of the cart at the store, and when we got to the car to put the groceries away, she forgot to grab the sodas. I put the cart back with the sodas at the bottom. Hashtag Petty Monday.
9: A natural soda? I don't know what that is.
6: Yeah, they have like, they don't have the
9: chemicals.
6: The chemicals. And yeah, like, they're all natural ingredients.
9: So it's just like carbonated water, essentially?
8: Yeah. I've seen people try to make their own Coca-Cola, where they'll like take lemons, limes, and oranges, and cinnamon, and coffee, and sugar.
1: Oh my God.
8: And then they'll add their own soda water to it. And they're like, it doesn't taste exactly like Coca-Cola. But it tastes
6: kind of like Coca-Cola.
1: That's
6: yeah.
1: too much.
6: Yeah,
1: like see, that's homemade Coca-Cola.
8: Well, that's because the recipe is made somehow.
7: Yeah.
6: But leaving it at the bottom of the cart.
7: Yeah, leaving some
6: items. I'll take
7: items
6: the cart back, Mom. I got you.
7: Your mama has paid for. Hey.
6: Mm. What's up, Colton?
2: Hey, how are y'all?
6: Doing great. All right, man. Who's the recipient of your petty?
2: Well, I would say it's the customer. See, I'm a part-time bartender. And they don't give us one of those big margarita machines. So for frozen drinks, we got to use a real blender. It's behind the counter.
8: Oh.
2: I don't get paid enough to use that blender, man. So I just tell them I can't do it.
8: Yeah. That makes sense.
9: Yeah. So that is not my job.
2: I'm not going to do it, man.
6: I can't do it.
9: Nope.
6: Not going to do it. Sorry.
9: That's not in my job.
8: I bet you make a good margarita, though.
6: Yeah, he do.
2: It's way too much cleaning involved, man. Not enough pay.
6: Yeah, I feel like those are dangerous to clean. I feel like I'm going to chop my finger off. From the text, Chelsea wrote us and said, I hid my husband's flushable wipes that he uses after going to the bathroom after a recent argument. Who's butt hurt now?
3: Oh, you call me butt hurt?
6: Guys, we got to be careful with our words because our wives, girlfriends, moms, sisters are way better at this
8: also,
6: than we are.
8: Those flushable wipes are not flushable.
6: I've
8: backed up a toilet.
7: Typically, right.
3: Yeah, you're not supposed to.
7: Yeah, they do
8: right. And it was at a rented house, and I argued. I said, they say flushable.
7: They do.
6: I know, but
8: well,
6: I know,
8: like,
6: depends on your pipes.
3: Well, so do tampons, mm-hmm. And I met a plumber. He said that's how we stay in business.
6: Oh, tampons?
3: He said especially these big office buildings with a lot of women.
6: Oh, yeah, yeah.
3: They were always out there having to, because they swell. Yeah.
8: It was probably
3: swell.
8: A plumber who invented them. So yeah. Causing the problem, so they have a
6: solution. I'm the solution. What's up, MJ?
12: What's going on?
6: All right, so you have a petty that involves your coworker?
12: I do. I have a lot, but yes, coworkers. I have two coworkers who are very sensitive individuals. However, one of them loves to come and interrupt, like when you're in the middle, just focused on work, quite a bit throughout the day. So when I'm fed up with it, I go to the other sensitive worker and say something that maybe was said, maybe not said. And it initiates an argument between them, and then I can go back to work.
6: Oh, you're a fire starter.
7: Yeah.
12: You do that, don't say anything. But I know that that person is going to go say something because they're yeah.
9: That's strategic.
6: Every office has that person, right? Do we have one in this office? Do we have a fire starter?
1: Robert.
6: That was quick.
9: A fire starter? I would say Justin.
6: Yeah, Justin.
1: Oh, for
6: Justin's
1: this
6: our little fire starter. Yeah.
3: Actually, I would go with more Russ face.
1: Oh, really?
9: Russ face. As the fire starter?
3: Inadvertently so.
6: Mm-hmm. Like he doesn't mean to, but he does.
3: Right.
6: Like MJ wants to start it.
7: Accidental fire starter.
3: He's the accidental.
7: Yeah.
6: It's an email usually.
8: I'll say things that I don't agree with just to see what y'all are going to say.
3: Right. That's true.
9: Right.
8: That I don't agree with.
3: No, he
8: fights
3: just for the sake of fighting. Right.
9: Yes. Intentionally.
3: Yeah.
6: No, you don't.
8: Yes, I do.
6: No, you don't.
9: Irony.
6: You are getting better at arguing, though.
8: Thanks,
7: but when you say getting better, you mean better.
8: Big Al, you're interrupting me. I was in debate in high school.
6: It was a debate in high school.
8: Almost president of debate club.
9: Wow.
6: What?
8: And then my mom and dad moved me to a different school.
6: Otherwise.
9: You would have been, though.
8: I know. There were some people in that debate club were mad about my presidential election.
9: Wow. Mm-hmm.
6: They were.
8: Justin's
6: the president of arguing on our show.
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3: 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And hey, turn it up on the water.
4: And then let's move on. Yeah, because there was the star of the show in the audience, and it was a guy sitting in the front row.
5: Mm-hmm.
4: Yeah. And like all the comedians kind of used him in the crowd work. And I was like, man. And then when he walked out of after the show, he was walking out like he was about to sign autographs.
6: You're the guy they want to do crowd work with. Because I was listening to Matt Rife interviewed, and he was like, I don't want the guy that's shouting at me, that's like wanting to be called on. I want the guy that doesn't look like he would be good at crowd work, but then you get going with them.
5: Right.
4: No.
7: And you would be good. Like conversation and responsive to the comedian.
4: I might freeze, though.
6: It's a dance.
5: You don't have to freeze.
8: You're good at public speaking.
9: And you might get your feelings hurt.
4: That's it. Kelly knows me.
5: At the end of the day, you don't have to say a whole lot because they have the microphone. You don't.
4: I know.
5: So it's there. Whatever you say is subject to their interpretation.
9: And have you ever been to a show where the heckler actually is funnier than the comedian and kind of turns the tables?
4: Have you?
9: No, I was asking. But every once in a while, you run the risk of getting somebody that's, you go for somebody and they can come back at you and they're funnier than the comedian.
4: I have seen the one where the heckler does lose it on them. Like recently, I saw a video of a heckler throwing salsa at the comedian.
5: Oh no. So you can't do that.
4: And I was like, why can't I be at those shows?
8: Oh yeah. No.
9: Like, I don't want to be at those shows.
8: That drama,
4: tension. So much tension.
9: Like that.
8: Also, you can't go to a comedy show and then get offended.
4: Exactly.
8: If you're offended, just leave. You don't have to yell at him or cuss at him.
4: You have to know. And you got to know the comedian you're going to go see. You got to at least get a little accustomed to the kind of comedy they do.
9: Sometimes you're a tag along.
4: True.
9: Yeah. And you don't really realize.
4: Well, at that point, then you got to just sit there and be kind.
8: Tag yourself out. Yeah, tag yourself out.
4: All right, you don't like it? You don't have to heckle the comedian who, again, does this for a living.
7: Yeah, be normal, internalize it, and go off on social media later.
4: Yeah, mm-hmm. Exactly.
7: Kidding. That was a joke.
4: No, but that's what they do.
9: That was really funny, Ann.
7: I know. I'm a heckler.
4: But, professional heckler.
5: But good for your friend for actually taking the career as a radio DJ.
4: Yeah.
5: And then turning it into stand-up. I thought.
7: Oh, no.
4: Oh, yeah.
5: This was years ago.
4: We've all thought.
5: I could do that. It's kind of how I ended up in the bar business. I could do that. But I said, I could do a little bit of stand-up. And I went up at the improv for about 2 or 3 minutes. The longest 2 or 3 minutes in my entire life.
4: That's right.
5: Boom.
7: Justin's done it.
8: I've done it. And I've killed. Like, I've done such a good job. But it's a political game that you're playing when you're doing stand-up. You have to know the people who are running these open mics. If you don't know them, they're going to put you at the bottom. And I'll be there till like 12 a.m., 1 a.m. trying to just go on stage.
4: Yeah.
8: And then we have work the next day. And I'm like, was it worth it? I don't know.
4: I've done it a couple times, but my favorite time I did it was when I was on my knock knock joke streak here on the show.
9: Yes.
4: And Kid hated my knock knock jokes because they were hilarious. And
9: He didn't want you to be funnier than
4: he said. He said those don't work in comedy. And I was like, they would kill at a stand up. And he said, well, then go do it. And he set me up to go do knock knock
7: only
4: jokes.
7: Knock,
4: and
7: knock
4: I could
7: jokes.
4: Only do knock knock jokes. And when I tell you, it crushed.
9: Probably well, you not tell us that, but did it?
4: It kind of crushed.
7: Yeah. And what was the audience age range?
4: It was an open mic, so it was other comedians.
8: Yeah. And,
4: so,
8: they probably weren't that good either.
7: That's tough.
4: They were trying.
7: You're like, tough crowd, tough crowd.
4: But they gave me love. I think open mic comedians give you more love than like a regular crowd would.
8: No, they don't.
4: Because they want you, you to laugh for them when they go up.
8: You go to open mics and it's just a group of comedians. They don't laugh at other people's jokes.
4: Well, that's
8: just
4: rude.
8: Tell you if they think it was funny or
9: not. It's not supportive.
8: And then they go in, they do their set, they do the same set they've been doing for 3 years, and they leave. And then the next week you see them again doing the same set. It's their thing. Where's the new joke, sir?
4: So next time we do a challenge, should we make the last
7: person
4: do stand up?
7: No.
6: That's what they did.
4: My good skill.
8: No. I think we should do the 1 minute Kill Tony thing on this show. Because you know how we did the song challenge last week?
4: Right.
8: No. We do 1 minute stand up.
6: No.
4: We've done that before.
5: First of all, one challenge.
8: Not since I've been here.
4: Not since you've been
9: here. We did roast.
4: Yeah, we did a roast, and it was.
9: Mine was pretty good, though.
4: It was, we did okay. Yeah.
5: One challenge per year. I'm going to go ahead and implement that rule.
4: No,
5: we did stand up a long, long time ago. No, Psycho Shannon did stand up a long, long time ago. And she's on stage at the Improv, and she sits down. Native American style, I guess it's what the
4: crisscross apple.
8: Okay, yeah. Come on, kind of politically
5: sits
8: correct.
5: Down on the stage, and she said, "Okay, I want to talk to the black people now." And nothing she said really created a laughter. It was like an uncomfortable laugh. You know what I'm saying?
4: I like that comedy.
5: It just didn't hit.
4: Mm. I like awkward comedy. Mm. When you're just sitting there like, I know we shouldn't be laughing, but I'm laughing.
8: Right.
4: I like that a lot.
8: We could roast somebody that's not real, like SpongeBob or Barney.
4: Barney?
8: Like a fictitious
9: dinosaur? We'll flesh this out.
4: Yeah, we'll think about
7: it. We'll take this to our next creative meeting.
4: Mm-hmm. But we do need to get to our update on our fantasy Love Island League that we're in.
7: Oh, yes.
4: Apparently... Again, I haven't caught up yet. Al, are you caught up with Love Island?
5: Oh, yeah.
9: I just started watching this weekend with my daughter, feel like I'm caught up.
4: Anna, part-time Justin, and Audrey are all caught up.
7: Yeah, we're fully in.
8: We're enjoying it.
7: We're invested.
4: Somebody went home?
6: Someone's female Islander went home. Ooh. Someone in this room lost their fantasy team.
4: And again, we're not picking up or anything. Once one of our people go away, we're down to one person.
6: Yeah. These are the OGs.
4: Yes,
7: from the OGs, we each got one girl Islander, one boy Islander, and the way that we're doing our fantasy league is whoever has their Islander last the longest wins.
9: Except for me, because mine...
6: No, you do.
9: Mine was an OG?
6: Yes.
7: She was. She came in the first episode, end of the first episode. So did my guy. They came in together.
8: And what do we get if we win breakfast?
7: Breakfast, I think, is what we
5: get. Are you going to do comedy? You get to do stand-up at the Improv.
7: If you win, you're the one that doesn't have to do it.
4: Right.
6: The only one in the room who has had an Islander eliminated is Al. Yeah. You lost Cop Daddy Sean.
5: I did. I lost Sean last week.
4: Well, actually, he turned out to be a good dude.
5: Yeah.
4: Like, he's a nice guy.
5: Possibly getting his job back, as a police officer.
6: So now we have to do a ripping ceremony for the girl that went home. This time I'll start with Kelly, because you went last time, and I know that was a lot of anticipation for you. I don't want you to be nervous.
9: Beside myself.
6: Kelly has Kata, the server, Potty, serving looks with British boy Zach. Kata was safe.
5: Okay. Yay.
9: Kata is my daughter's favorite.
6: Oh, good.
9: She's
7: cool.
9: Her.
7: I like her.
6: Anna has Kinsey, Georgia girl with the crazy eyes and crazy personality.
7: Yes.
6: Kata was...
7: No, Kinsey.
6: Kinsey, Georgia girl, crazy eyes, was safe.
5: Okay, good.
4: She's apparently the one everybody likes to watch on the show, right?
7: She's fun.
4: She's fun.
6: Justin has Anaya, boring, bored up, booed up with Casey, who's my guy, also
8: she's
6: boring.
8: She's fabulous, and she's friends with everybody in that.
9: She looks like Megan Thee Stallion.
8: She does.
7: She's the most level-headed
8: and everyone
9: loves
8: her.
9: That makes bad reality TV, though. Yeah.
6: Exactly, boring. Anaya is safe.
5: Okay.
6: I have Melanie, an absolute tornado of a woman.
7: She needs to stay on that island.
6: Oh, my God. Bikini store manager. She keeps me on my toes. She was also safe.
4: Okay, good. I got Beatrice.
6: We're down to our last two men here.
5: That'd be me. I have Trinity.
6: Yes, you have Trinity, model baddie with also model DJ Bryce, who looks like Walton Goggins.
5: Okay.
6: And then JC has Beatrice, Paralympic athlete with Invisalign.
4: You can't send her out. she's awesome.
9: With Invisalign?
6: Yeah, she got Invisalign.
5: Got straight teeth. You can't send her out.
7: Which is awkward when you start thinking about all the making out that happens.
6: I'm like, is that stuff clean? Because those are a Petri dish. Okay, anyway. So,
9: can't you just, like, take them out for the show and then come back to it later?
6: I guess not.
5: I would hope so.
6: Between Beatrice and Trinity, it turns out you can vote out a Paralympian. JC, Beatrice has gone home.
4: What?
9: Wow. Yes.
6: You must
4: they
6: now.
4: They voted Beatrice out?
6: They sure did.
9: She America, America yeah. did.
4: What did she do wrong?
9: They just decided America recoupled people, and that was America's choice.
8: She wasn't really clicking with anybody either.
6: They decided to set up Gabrielle with the bombshell, is what happened. America voted.
7: But it wasn't really like America voted to dump her. The three Islanders that were now single and vulnerable, it was two girls and one guy, and the guy picked the other girl, and then Beatrice was dumped. So it wasn't like America voted to get her off.
5: They just voted she more was for just, the other people.
9: They just voted to uncouple her.
8: She just didn't find love
6: Rip
8: on
6: time.
8: Love Island.
4: Rip her up.
6: Oh, wow. Ooh, that sounded like a sound effect.
4: Oof. That was real.
6: That was like a really good rip.
4: That was my heartbreak.
5: Good rip.
4: Yeah. Aww. But I usually do good in fantasy.
9: Could you pick her out of a lineup?
4: Oh, yeah. Yeah, you put them up. I tell you who.
6: I would hope so because she's the one with the leg.
9: As long as it's full body shot.
4: No, I could pick her face out. I see.
9: I do not.
4: Oh, I bet you I could.
9: I do not.
4: I bet you I
7: could. She was so funny. I'm going to miss her.
8: Me too.
4: Man.
6: One Islander left for both Al and JC.
9: Her eyebrows are really wonky.
4: Who, Bethany's?
9: Yeah. Well, she had like one that was like, what do you call it, where it's like plastered, and then one was like fuzzy. It was weird. Oh, she needed to get her eyebrows done.
4: Al, we got to get our thing. Maybe my guy and your girl can get together.
5: Yeah, I guess so.
6: And take it all the way.
4: That'd be pretty cool. All right, we got love letters to Kelly. Our love expert's going to be helping you out here, Kid Nation, in 10 minutes.
0: Wake up. Start your day with us.
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5: From the Johnson Firm Weather Center, expect a warm and humid Southwest Louisiana day with a mix of sunshine and clouds. Highs will climb up in the upper 80s to near 90, and a few scattered afternoon showers and thunderstorms could pop up before sunset. 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
23: Dear Kelly, you're the love expert.
24: I am.
23: Before we start, I would like to say that I have grown up listening to y'all and I love the show.
24: Thank you.
23: I am a 15-year-old boy and my mom is the principal at our local high school. I'm about to be a freshman at the school, and during the summer, my mom has realized that I've been hanging out with this girl more and more often. But Kelly, my mom being the principal, knows her older brother and he's not the best kid. My mom sat down and had a talk with me about this girl's family. She says she does not want me hanging out with her because of the reputation of her older brother. I know that she's a much better person than her brother, and my mom has been telling me to stay away from them as a whole, but I really like hanging out with her. We enjoy hanging out, and I think she's a great person, but my mom thinks that she will end up just like the rest of her family. I disagree, but during our conversation, I just acted like I agreed with her, and I said, yes, ma'am, and moved on. So, Kelly, how do I responsibly go up to my mom and have a conversation with her about my feelings for this girl and tell my mom about how good she's been to me over the past year? I've known her, and she's not like her brothers, and she's a really great person and a friend to me. Also, what are some of the things I could do to get my mom's trust and attention on how respectful and responsible I am with this situation?
24: Well, what I would do is come back to her without emotion and crying and mom whining and stuff like that. And just really, I mean, as a principal, she's seen everything. Mm-hmm. But, you know, it's different when it comes to your own kid. I know. But she's seen how, you know, look at a preacher's family. You could have one wild demon child and the rest of them are perfect angels. It doesn't necessarily reflection on the whole family or the way they were raised. So maybe what you could do is just come back to her with very logical reasons why you want to be with this girl. And mom, you know, it's not fair to, you know, paint, you know, to put somebody in a box based on the family. That's just not fair to do that. But also you could offer to see her in environments that your mom approves of. Like, what if she just comes over to the house and we stay in the living room, watch TV together, you know, things like that with mom there. So, you know, you can trust us until you build up the trust and you get to know her mom a little bit better. And then maybe she'd be more willing to let y'all go to the movies together and things like that. But I would say come to her logically with, you know, good reasons about how it's really not fair to, to prejudge someone. See for yourself what her character's like. So why don't I bring her around more often? And then hopefully she'll get to know that she's a great girl like you know.
25: Don't sneak around.
24: Yeah, don't lie. Don't betray that trust. That'll end up bad.
21: Yeah.
22: Love letters to Kelly.
26: Dear Kelly, you are the love expert.
24: I am.
26: I'm in a dry, lonely spell. I'm in my mid-30s and single. Pretty much all my friends are married or have serious boyfriends. My close single friends and I are tight with money. We can't do much. I can't invite them over because I live with my parents, who are always napping or going to bed early.
24: No.
27: Shout out.
26: They said that they can always do something while I entertain, but it's on their time, and they want my friends to leave when they come back. So I don't invite anyone over. I've tried dating sites without success, and the churches I go to have a younger group and or are my parents' age or people I'm not interested in at all. And the big churches that have single groups meet far away or when I'm working at night. I don't do the bar scene at all. How do I meet new friends when all my committed friends are busy and there's not a big chance for me to meet new people? Signed, Lonely.
24: Wow, you just have every excuse in the book. You have every excuse, you know, and that's, you're looking at it so negatively without looking at, like, what can I do to change the position I'm in? Number one, you're in your 30s and still living with your parents. Now, maybe it's because your parents need you and you're being an, I don't know if this is a man or a woman, and you're just being a loyal child that's being with your parents because they need you. Or are you in a position where you need to start standing on your own two feet, figure out how to get out of that situation and, you know, get a roommate or whatever you need to do. But you need to start putting yourself into situations where you're around single people and even around couples who know single people, because if they think you're great, they're like, I've got somebody to set you up with. And, you know, your excuse is church is too far away. Well, then find, you know, there's always going to be an excuse. Mm-hmm. Oh, yeah. You know, I used to, like, and I was talking to a friend about this. See, there was many, you know, I had a lot of fun dating and stuff when I was single, but there were times where there was really long stretches of loneliness. Mm-hmm. And I would sit at home all weekend and be kind of sad and nobody was calling me. Well, the phone works two ways. You call people and you make plans to, you know, and there's a lot of free things. If you're pinching pennies, there are free things all the time in your community that you can go do. You just have to get active on your city's website. Just things to do, Google things to do and, you know, fill in the blank. And you'll find so many free things and get out there and just put the energy out. Because if you're putting out, I'm lonely, negative, I don't have any options, that's what you're going to get back. So you got to change your mindset. Stop making excuses.
0: Good advice. Good advice.
26: And I will say that there's a lot of girls that are going through this, feeling lonely.
24: Yes, if this is a girl.
26: Including Casey Musgraves.
1: I'm so lonely. Lonely with a capital H, if you know what I mean.
21: Oh.
1: I've been sitting on the washing machine.
24: Oh, my.
21: It's a good song, though.

0: Taylor Swift.
1: I get it.
2: Yeah.
3: I recommend you listen to that song.
1: How did Love Letters to Kelly get hijacked?
2: By Justin, with well, kind of.
0: They're working us out, Kelly. Sooner or later, they're going to work us right out.
2: A lot of people are feeling what Casey Musgraves is feeling.
3: Yeah.
1: Great album. That's not what the lady was.
4: Let's bring it back to Love Letters. The thing I would say is don't write off the apps, because I've seen a lot of faith-based men on there who put it at the top of their profile. I'm looking for a woman who God and Jesus is first and foremost for them. And I think just saying, oh, it's the apps, like, it's not for me. I think there's a little bit of everything.
5: You have to be in the right mindset to do the apps,
0: too.
5: Yeah, you do.
4: Perspective.
2: There's not an H in lonely, though. You know, I'm like,
0: yeah,
3: if you know
4: I'm
3: what
4: lonely
3: I'm
4: saying.
2: I'm
4: not,
2: just like, I don't know. I mean, I'm not a, I didn't win the spelling bee at my school.
0: No, but there's no H.
2: Must be silent,
0: there's
2: big Al.
0: There's no H.
2: Must be silent. Another question that a lot of singles may be having, and Audrey kind of touched on it right before we got back on.
4: What did I do?
2: How many times can you go to the same spot with a different person if you're dating?
4: But if it's your spot.
0: Infinite.
2: Yeah, but then,
5: thank you.
2: Does the staff start judging?
5: Yes.
2: Al doesn't care.
3: They're getting business.
5: The staff can start having input and like, I like that one.
2: Yeah. Audrey, how many times have you gone to the same spot and how many with different like dates?
4: If I give the number, I'm going to sound crazy.
2: Okay, give it.
0: You already sound crazy. Go ahead.
2: Is it three?
0: No, I'm playing.
4: Six.
0: Okay, time frame.
4: In like a month.
0: Whoa, that's a lot.
3: It's okay to judge.
6: She's doing what we keep saying, that if you're single, you get out there, you do it,
3: And that's why we have Audrey here.
6: And to have Audrey's back, it's a good spot.
2: It is a good spot.
3: Right across the street from her.
0: And you've established something.

0: her. I said, why fix what's not broken?
1: Yeah.
0: Honestly, you're enjoying you're enjoying the place. You like the time. I don't see what's wrong with it.
2: The guy I went out with Saturday, there, of course, he was like, oh, since you live so close, I bet you bring all the guys here. I was like,
3: oh,
2: why would I do that? I was like, absolutely not.
1: That's exactly what you're doing. I've been here
4: a couple of times before. But Audrey, do you feel lonely?
2: Yeah.
1: See?
2: Play the song. I'm so honest. I wasn't even trying to cue up the song. Sorry, Kelly.
0: Justin was.
2: You didn't care how I felt. You just wanted to hear the song.
3: We all know what Justin has been listening to.
4: This is your song. This is your song right now. Yeah. She's saying what you're feeling.
3: I
0: don't think that's what Audrey's saying.
2: Yeah.
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4: From the Johnson Firm Weather Center, expect a warm and humid Southwest Louisiana day with a mix of sunshine and clouds. Highs will climb up in the upper 80s to near 90, and a few scattered afternoon showers and thunderstorms could pop up before sunset. The John

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24: Southwest Louisiana.
36: Full of joy.
37: Something happened during the break that just completely deleted all the joy and happiness.
38: Are you kidding? It made me so joyous.
37: Being felt in the world here, in our studio at least. So,
39: you look at the picture, it makes you say, hey.
37: Big Al Mac brought up, we have a guys group on our text with the guys at work. I named it.
40: Oh, you did?
37: I named it.
40: What did we name it?
37: The Thirst Trap Boys.
40: Oh, yeah. Okay.
38: That's what it's become.
37: Or Thirst Trap Buddies, I think, is how I officially named our group chat. And it started with Big Al just sending us a little thirst trap here and there, but he sent a picture this weekend that I think all of us were like, huh, okay. Apparently, he posted that picture on Facebook.
40: Well, the version I sent you was different than the version I put on Facebook.
37: Oh, okay.
38: So, it was worse?
37: Yeah.
40: No, the one that I sent the guys was kind of a
38: zoomed in,
40: version.
37: Well, Kelly doesn't appreciate it.
38: I questioned posting that.
41: I just wonder why you posted it.
38: Yeah. It's not just me. Everybody thinks I pick on Big Al all the time, but everybody in this room questions the decision to post that.
37: Yeah, but that's
39: I'm glad you posted it. It brightened my day.
37: It's an animal. It's a horse.
39: It gave me big joy and happiness.
42: And you could see that part on
41: Facebook.
42: Okay, because the photo I have in my text is quite graphic.
37: Right.
40: That was not for public consumption. That was not for...
38: But the one on Facebook is for public consumption.
37: Right.
41: Should we describe this photo?
40: It's a different version.
37: Okay, so, yeah, go.
40: Just go see it for yourself.
37: I think Anna's looking at it right now. It's a horse, right?
41: Unfortunately, it is pulled up on my computer against my will.
39: You look it up, girl.
41: I guess it's a picture of a horse that has all sorts of like handprints and stuff on it, and Charlie's posing with the horse.
40: Mm-hmm.
41: Yeah. And Justin, would you like to...
39: The horse is male.
37: It's showing things.
39: It's a male horse.
37: Yeah. Right.
39: And undoubtedly.
41: And she's posing right next to...
37: The horse.
38: Like throwing up deuces.
41: Yeah.
38: Like,
39: right. Whoa. Well, because she has the artwork on the horses. And all dirty-minded people will be offended by it, but the innocent minds of children aren't going to think twice about it.
37: Right. It's just a horse.
38: You think kids don't notice stuff like that?
40: Nobody said it.
39: I don't think so.
37: They don't say it, but they notice.
41: That is a crazy picture.
40: Right. But what about the picture of that steak and eggs, though? Did y'all see that one, too?
41: Ain't no one looking at the steak and eggs.
39: No one wanted to go look at that.
40: My breakfast
39: photo
40: on Saturday morning.
37: The most random.
39: That actually
37: stuff
39: looks good.
37: It really does look good.
39: Did you
37: good
39: make those hash browns?
40: Yeah, man.
41: If you would have said, hey, for $1,000, try to guess the picture that Al posted over the weekend, there's no world that I would have thought of this.
40: Speaking of $1,000, are we going to talk about this later?
37: Yeah, we are going to talk about this later.
40: Yes.
37: Yeah.
40: Because my offer has been accepted.
37: Oh. Right. Yeah.
40: Which is going to cost a lot of money. We won't be talking about it.
37: Yeah. It's going to cost Big Al money, but also it's marketing.
40: Yeah.
38: What's money to Al?
37: Who cares, right?
40: Yeah, who cares?
38: He'll make more.
37: Can't take it with you.
40: Can't take it with
37: you. It's all good.
40: All
37: right, couple news here that hit us over the weekend. So the Carolina Hurricanes won the Stanley Cup after beating the Las Vegas Knights 3-0 last night.
38: Now, that was not expected, right? Were the Vegas favored?
40: Vegas went up originally, right? And I thought Carolina was... I don't follow hockey, so...
37: They're both good.
40: I mean,
37: you're in the Stanley Cup Finals. They're both good.
40: And I think they've both got a black guy.
38: I'm very pleased.
37: And then...
38: Because I'm from South Carolina.
37: And this one was not as expected. The New York Knicks defeated the Spurs 94-90 to clinch their first NBA championship since 1973. And they did it in San Antonio, which kind of stings a little bit more for the Spurs, you know?
41: I had a stress dream over the weekend that I came on the radio here and I said, like, oh, yeah, did you guys see that the Knicks won? And everybody got mad at me for spoiling it because nobody else had seen
37: it. We recorded it.
41: And everybody was really upset. They were like, why would you spoil the NBA Finals for everybody?
37: And then Wemby afterwards, when they were interviewing him, he says, see y'all never. And I was like, what? But what about next season?
38: Yeah, he's just upset.
40: What I don't understand, though, is the Knicks fans...
38: Destroying
40: their own city.
38: Because they're...
40: Buses... a car, police car.
37: I will never understand.
40: I don't understand why you win
37: and
40: you
37: destroy,
40: set a bus on fire. What is up with that? I don't.
38: I'm gonna keep my mouth shut.
37: Like, imagine if we did that in World War II. We won World War II, and then we destroy our country. No.
40: Wow, we won! I'm so happy. I'm gonna light a bus on fire.
37: No,
39: and they're singing "Where Concrete Jungle Dreams Are Made Of."
37: I just don't get the mentality.
39: I love just watching the city just filled with a whole bunch of people excited.
37: Excited is good.
40: Excited is good.
41: Yeah, the celebratory parts were
37: looting
41: really
37: and
41: nice.
37: Destroying bad.
39: And then watching Timothée Chalamet get covered in champagne too with the basketball
38: Justin,
39: players.
38: No, we don't like that.
37: Wait.
38: We're angry.
37: What?
38: We're upset because the Spurs lost.
37: I know.
39: Right.
37: Okay. It is upsetting.
38: He's trying to find happiness. I'm mad at everybody that likes Knicks. I'm mad at all of them.
39: I was going for the Spurs too, but I can't kick myself in the butt for it.
38: I don't see
40: I don't
38: the
40: like
38: silver lining.
40: Knicks at all. I don't like Stevie Nicks anymore. I don't like
39: Stevie Nicks.
38: What? I don't like reject everything. Nick Nolte. New York. Nick Jonas.
40: Nick Jonas, I'm sorry. No more. No more time for
38: my boyfriend.
37: And Snickers are closed, bro. I'm like this close to not eating it.
39: St. Wow.
40: And if I nick my hand
39: Saints
40: today.
39: Nick?
37: Sorry. No presents for the kids this
40: can't
37: year.
40: Can't do it.
37: Banned at my house.
40: All Knicks.
37: That's up. All right. Over in the World Cup, the U.S. team looked excellent. Team USA scored 3 goals in the entire 2022 World Cup, just so you know. They scored 4 in their first game.
38: Good. So they're already ahead of the game.
37: They're already ahead of what they were doing last time. They looked good. They play again on Friday against Australia.
40: Australia. Oh, mate.
37: Australia.
41: Is Australia good?
37: Nah, I don't think so.
41: You don't know?
37: No. They don't tend to go very far in the World Cup usually. So
41: okay.
37: I'm sure they're a national team, so every national team should be decent.
41: Egypt isn't. Oh, sorry.
37: Wow.
40: Spoiler.
41: I'm not coming for Egypt. I met a girl from Egypt talking about a team the other day.
37: All right. Yeah. And we've all done this. We get on our phones or on our computer, and we just go to that store we really like online.
40: Yeah, yeah.
37: And then we just click.
40: Click.
37: Cart.
38: Add to cart.
37: Add to cart. Boom. There it is right there. And that just gives you the biggest dopamine hit of all time. Mm-hmm. Right?
41: Instant regret.
37: Oh, you're like, ooh.
38: Well, adding to cart isn't the same as buying, Andrew.
40: Right, right.
41: True.
40: I'm with you on
41: and
40: that.
41: And sometimes, Kelly, I add to cart on purpose and leave it there. Because then, suddenly, in my email, a coupon.
40: Yeah.
37: Right.
41: The price drops.
37: And so, that's the, like... And that's become an addiction for some people. Going online shopping, it becomes an addiction. And a lot of people actually follow through and they go ahead and click purchase. And then the thing shows up at your house and it doesn't hit as hard as it did when you first just clicked add to cart.
40: Right.
37: So online shopping is huge in South Korea. A lot of young people are dangerously addicted. So there's a new trend of apps with fake stores. Now these are apps. You get them from the app store.
41: Sorry.
37: They have fake. Was that your neck?
41: Yeah.
40: Yes.
38: She's cracking nuts. Like, what's going on?
37: Anna's getting so excited. She is cracking her fingers and neck.
41: I'm so sorry. I stretched and it just popped right into the microphone. I'm so sorry.
39: Bubble wrap over there.
41: So, that's like the videos I watch on YouTube. I liked it.
37: So this app has all these fake stores. You browse through the items as usual. You look through the reviews. Looking at the review and everybody gives it 4 stars.
38: Didn't they already have this kind of like with Kim Kardashian be like Kim?
41: Her app?
38: Yeah, like go shop and be like.
37: Oh, but that's a game. This is just like.
40: This is real? Fake real?
37: Yeah.
40: So you're buying it, but you're not buying it?
37: Yeah. What, Anna?
41: Kim Kardashian had both a shopping app and a game app.
38: Oh.
37: Are they different?
41: Those were 2 separate things.
37: Oh. It was a fake shopping app?
38: This isn't like a
41: new thing. Like an actual shopping app and then also a Kim Kardashian game. Those were 2 different things.
38: Yeah, but I'm like. You can pretend, like my daughter plays those games. Like you pretend to work in a bakery and you build stuff and you
37: You're not pretending. You're actually shopping, you're browsing, you're reading reviews. Then you go ahead and put it in your cart. You enter your shipping address. You arrange the payment.
40: You do everything.
37: You do it.
41: But it's all fake.
37: They even show you tracking information on the shipment.
41: What?
37: If you want it, if you want to get that crazy and get shipment for it. The catch is, nothing is actually going to be delivered to your house. You didn't order anything or pay for it. It was just theater of the mind to get you that dopamine hit.
38: I don't get that.
40: I don't either.
37: For now, South Korea is the only place that's making this available for their citizens.
38: Stay over there too.
37: What? I think that's great.
38: That's not great.
37: Why?
38: I like the stuff showing up on my doorstep.
41: Me
38: that's
41: too.
38: Christmas.
41: Yeah.
38: That's the payoff is it shows up.
37: Oh, no.
40: And
38: then the thrill of returning it.
41: Oh, that's even better.
38: Yeah, you drop in that little drop-off box.
41: I hate returning things.
38: Well, they make it so easy now, Ian.
41: I know, which is worse.
40: This sounds like, JC, this sounds like the equivalent of going to like a adult place at nighttime, and then you just go in and look around, maybe pull out a 20, and then you go home. You have the thrill of it, but you just go home still as lonely as you were when you went in there in the first place.
0: A lot of people do that.
40: Yeah.
0: A lot of people.
37: I love that you just, out of all the things, you went to that one. You go home lonely like you were before. Are you okay?
40: I'm fine.
0: As opposed to what?
37: Going home, not lonely.
40: No, I'm just saying, you know, you go through the motions of companionship.
0: Isn't that what you do when you ask for a number and don't use it?
40: No.
37: Not true.
0: It's the game.
37: Yeah, that's what
40: happens.
37: I
40: guess you got
0: the thrill.
37: By the way, experts are saying out there in South Korea that this could help shopping addicts save money and also help alleviate what's going on.
0: I don't get it.
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37: Experts. 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
0: Sims. Oh, my God.
37: No, that's already existing. We need something new where we can make money, too, on ads.
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19: Like my sheet, everything.
20: I'm so sorry.
19: And on my carpet. So I was like, oh, and then he bounced. He just left.
20: Oh.
19: Didn't even say anything. The door was open because he had left.
21: He puked and ran?
18: You've been dating this dude for a while, huh?
19: About 2.5 months.
20: Wow.
21: And you never saw him again?
19: Nope. He blocked me. But that's not even the worst part. When I started picking up my, because I went to the living room, was like, he's gone. Like, he left. And then he was like, oh, my gosh, how do you get home? Blah, blah, blah. So they left. They went ahead and left. So I went to go strip my bed. He also wet my bed.
21: Oh, yeah.
20: Girl.
19: So yeah, not only did he throw up, He peed on my bed.
17: Burned the mattress.
20: Oh, this guy.
17: Throw it out.
20: Yep. And he didn't even have the decency to say, I am so sorry. Let me pay for cleaning bed sheets and new bed.
22: I'll buy you an entire new bed.
20: She needs a new house, Kelly.
18: Yeah, nice.
19: I stripped the sheets and I got one of the little handheld couch vacuum, whatever, the shampooers, and I shampooed my thing. And so I had called my friend to let her know because I tried texting him, like, what the H, you know, oh my gosh. And she was super upset. So she's like, throw it all in a trash bag. So I did. And she came and picked it up later that day and then got the keys from her boy because he was passed out at his house. He went back home and passed out at their apartment. Her boyfriend gave her the keys to his car and she dumped them all over his back seat.
18: Oh, wow.
19: She took my dirty sheets and put them in his, like, out of the trash bag and just laid it all over his back seat for him in the freaking Nevada weather because it was June something.
20: So that thing baked at 150 degrees.
18: Yeah, good.
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20: We can all say we are falling in love with all the people that are coming to our country for the World Cup this year.
18: For sure.
26: Indeed.
20: But yesterday, I fell in love with the Japanese crowd.
26: Me too.
18: Yes, sir. Yes, sir.
20: So, I don't know if you saw the news stories after the Netherlands and Japan played each other. It was a great game. Ended 1-1, so it was a tie.
18: Yep.
20: They all walked out happy. The Netherlands had like that orange sea where they take over the street. And the Japanese fans stayed back, and they cleaned up the entire stadium.
18: They had trash bags, I guess.
20: They bring trash, I guess. And I'm like, so they come equipped. Who comes with trash bags to like a soccer match? And I guess this is a tradition that they started doing. The Japanese fans started doing this when they debuted in 1998 at the World Cup. And they just, I guess that's something that they teach in their culture, that to be kind and clean. And if you go to somebody's house, you clean up after yourself.
18: It.
20: So they stayed back and cleaned up the entire stadium.
26: Incredible.
20: Dallas Stadium, by the way, because they're not allowed to say the sponsors on all the stadiums. FIFA had those removed.
18: But to see the pictures, the videos of these people, just moms, dads, kids, just walking around with trash bags.
26: Yeah.
18: Cleaning.
22: Well, they wouldn't have to do that. I don't understand the culture where it became you just leave your crap there and let somebody else get it. If everybody would just take their trash with them to a trash can on the way out, you wouldn't have to do that.
20: Thank you.
22: Yep. I don't understand that at movie theaters. Understand that.
18: Right.
20: We could all help out a little bit just by picking up our own mess.
22: Just take it to the trash can on your way out anyway. I don't get it.
26: It's like returning your shopping cart. Almost.
18: Yeah.
17: All right. The buggy thing.
18: Yeah.
17: Also, Japan, they don't really have public trash bins. So if you have trash out in public, you have to hold that onto yourself.
20: Until you get home. Oh, wow. And
18: I didn't know that.
20: I heard that country is incredibly clean.
17: Mm-hmm. Yes.
20: I've never been, but I've heard it's really clean. And we do have a lot of World Cup people out here. Anna and I mentioned our favorite follower right now is Freddie. But if you are in town from another country and just happen to stumble across our radio show like Freddie has been stumbling across other radio shows across the country, you are more than welcome to call us at 800-543-3548. Most soccer fans are probably sleeping right now, but just throwing it out there in case there are some awake right now.
18: Did you see the I guess it was a viral post, the visitor that said, I am from Japan. I think it was still Japan again. He said, I went to a Mexican restaurant, sat down, had ordered, and they brought me chips, salsa for free. And I said, hey, I didn't order this.
20: Yeah.
18: It comes with the meal, sir.
20: They're not used to the free chips and salsa.
18: What? Yeah. Like the best thing ever. It's like Christmas.
26: It was so funny, though, the way that post was written, because the guy was like, it would be a dishonor if I don't eat these chips and salsa.
18: Yeah.
26: But they were bottomless, so they kept bringing baskets of chips, and they were like, I have to eat these chips, otherwise they're going to be insulted.
22: Oh, no.
26: It was the way that it was written was so funny.
18: Oh, man. I love it. Like I said, stuff that we just take for granted. You know, a school bus or free chips and salsa.
26: Do you think that people visiting from Japan, once they're here, do you think they'd be curious enough to go to a Japanese restaurant here to see how it holds up?
20: Yeah, so that went to a Mexican restaurant when we were visiting my father in France. And yikes.
18: You better believe if I go to Japan, I'm going to a soul food restaurant.
22: Well, what do they think is Mexican food in England or France?
20: In France, it was an attempt.
26: At tacos?
20: At tacos, but not done right. At least the one I went to. I was like, so I hope we're doing okay with the Japanese food here in America because they were... the Mexican food over in Europe was not it.
1: Yes, can I get a brie and snail taco?
20: Yeah, yeah. Yeah. We wouldn't want escargot on that taco. Yuck. Anna did come out and watch the Team USA match with me and my
18: family. Yeah, you had a watching party.
20: And my family.
26: Yeah, it was so fun.
20: But the thing is, the World Cup turns into like this community thing. So I ended up watching the game with some Kid Nation members.
18: Okay.
20: They had a cool name. The Ram fam and then the Perez fam. But they like welcomed me in. Next thing I know, Kinsey's at the bar with her friends. And my son was like walking around just sitting down with random people. I met Brandon Aubrey from the Dallas Cowboys, the kicker.
18: Yeah.
20: Who's the nicest person on earth.
22: Too.
20: So nice, by the way.
22: Nice guy. He just like doing a tour? Because our son has a picture with him too.
18: He's just kicking it.
20: if I just signed that contract he signed, I'd be going out shaking everybody's hand.
18: I know that's right.
20: He's living life.
26: A man with the people.
20: I told him, I was like, dude, I love your story. His story is he saw someone kick a football on TV, said, I can do that. Or his wife goes, go do it. And he did.
18: He
20: became the best of all time.
26: That sounds like something you would do.
20: And he truly said, he goes, yeah, man, I can't even believe my story either, which was really cool. But then I realized my daughter literally spent the entire time with Anna.
26: Yeah.
20: Like, she sat with her group of friends up there. At one point, we told Anna, like, hey, I know Chloe's up there with you guys the whole time. And Anna's like, no, she's part of our crew.
26: Yeah, it was so fun because, the place that we were at had, like, a bottom level and a top level. And my friends and I got a table at the top level, and there were some TVs up there because we wanted to sit. We wanted to have a place mm-hmm. to sit.
18: Yeah,
26: and we had some extra chairs. And so I told Kinsey, I was like, we have extra spots if you guys want to come or if you're kids, whatever. So Chloe came and watched the game with us, hung out with Chloe the whole time.
20: Yeah.
26: It was great. She was one of the girls. It was awesome.
20: Free babysitting.
26: And and it was fun because Chloe plays soccer. So she all of her commentary about the game was very insightful. My favorite was every single time that there was a player that would fall, Chloe would be like, oh, boys are so dramatic. Like, you're right, Chloe.
20: I hear that in my house all the time.
18: Right, a bit.
26: But it was great. It was a fun time.
20: We're not. You should see me stub my toe. All right, Big Al Mac.
18: Yes.
20: He opened his mouth.
18: I did.
20: And this could be the most painful $1,000 someone's going to ever make, but it's going to cost you some money.
18: It's going to be painful for me. I don't know about the Kid Nation listener, but you know what? I said it, and I'm going to do it.
20: All right. We got the full update here in about 10 minutes.
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5: 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And let me holler at you for a second. Real talk. 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
4: Our phone lines, text line, always open at 800-543-3548. After talking about how awesome the Japan fans are, after they stayed back and cleaned up the stadium after their 2-2 tie, we got a text here that says, I got a new rule. If I invite you to my house, you clean my house before you leave. And I'm talking about the rain gutters, garage, all of it.
5: Everything.
4: You got to clean everything.
5: Motor yard.
4: Hey, buddy, you can't leave yet, man. My bedroom's still, the bed's not made. All right, Big Al Mac.
5: Yeah.
4: So, I don't know why we were talking about.
5: You brought up a while back that you would, for a certain money, a dollar amount, you get a logo or a company name or something tattooed on your face.
4: The real estate on my body, including forehead, is absolutely for sale.
6: And it's cheap, it seems.
4: No, it's not. Mine's not cheap. Mine's got a price on it. Especially the forehead, the most expensive. But I would, if a company gave me enough money, get their logo tattooed.
5: On your face or on your body.
4: Depending on my rates.
5: So I brought it up. I just kind of throwing it out there. We do this from time to time. I'll pay $1,000 if somebody gets my logo, the Big Al logo, tattooed in the tramp stamp area of the back.
4: Yeah, you only did one area. You said back, the lower back region.
5: Yeah, and my logo is a picture of my face. It says Big Al's on the top, down the hatch on the bottom, and I'm just smiling wearing a hat. Yeah. So I just, harmless.
4: You want people to get that tattooed next to their hat?
5: Yeah.
4: Got it.
5: Yeah, okay. Down the hatch. So we threw it out there, and I didn't think another thing about it, to be honest with you. I said, nobody's going to do that.
4: Who would do that?
5: Who would get my face logo thing on their back? Oh, a few people actually said that they would get it done. They would do it.
7: For $1,000?
5: Yeah, I mean, $1,000.
4: For $1,000, you get that real estate for the rest of their life.
5: Yeah.
7: And then they have a story for the rest of their life.
5: And they have a story. Yeah. And I have some advertisement, I guess. As long as they walk around with no shirt on from time to time.
4: If you think about it, Al, you could do numerous.
5: No, probably not.
4: Just one. Just one advertiser?
6: First come, first serve.
5: Yeah. First come, first serve. And I think we actually had a guy that called up or sent a text. I don't know which one it was.
4: They've been texting and calling, actually.
5: Last Friday.
4: Uh-huh.
5: And after you said this, I said, It's kind of funny to have a guy do that as opposed to a girl. I don't know why, but in my head, it's just funnier.
6: Yeah.
5: It's funnier to have it on a guy's back, but still same place. The real estate section. That's
4: of course.
5: That doesn't change just because you're a dude.
6: Did you establish like the size of the tattoo?
5: The size of my stickers that I have. So that's probably
4: a fist.
5: I guess. Yeah.
6: Oh, those are big stickers.
4: About a fist,
5: 3 or 4 inch in diameter.
7: A grapefruit size.
4: I pray I run into this guy at a water park or something.
5: Did we got his info though, right? I think we did.
4: Oh, of course we got the info.
7: So did he do it or
5: he's not going to do it? And so I said I thought I would just send the guy to the tattoo. There's a tattoo guy like next door to my restaurant, 2 blocks down the street. But JC said, "No, let's get it done here in studio during this show." So
6: maybe
5: we put him over there in the lounge, and they could just do it all during the show. We could check in with him from time to time.
4: The amount of I'll do it's. That is coming in right now on the text.
5: Right now, still.
4: Shocking.
5: Wow.
6: People got to pay the rent.
8: Yeah,
5: for
8: it's
5: real.
8: It's hard out here.
4: It's Al's face next to your butt crack.
7: Also, how excited they are to represent your business.
5: Yeah.
8: I mean, I thought about it.
5: Did you really?
8: For a long time. Yeah. And then Kelly was like, no. That made my decision for me.
5: Yeah. I mean, I'm not going to force anybody to do it, but if somebody wants to volunteer to do it.
8: I kind of like,
6: I've been itching to get another tattoo. So if we have a tattoo artist in here,
8: oh, we could all get something.
7: You might as well get a tattoo.
6: Might pop
7: as well.
6: In.
4: He's probably going to be busy tattooing Al's face on there.
5: Yeah, I don't know how long it's going to take. I have no idea. I've never had a tattoo done before. But.
4: I'd say that's about a 4-hour tattoo, right?
5: Oh,
6: really? Well, I don't know.
4: If you want, because it's for Al's face, it's like.
5: Yeah.
6: Are we going to do like shading? Is it going to be like an outline?
5: Well, the dude that I have commissioned to do this is pretty really good. Alan, your husband has had him. I think it's the same dude that he's done something for Alan, but he's really really good.
4: That's yes, try.
9: Can I ask how did you end up with the original logo? Did you pay an artist? Did you do like Fiverr? Did you do
5: years ago when it was Big Al and another dude, our beer bucket?
4: Big Al and another dude.
6: Well. Yeah. For legal reasons.
4: There was a partner.
6: Like the World Cup logos, you have to kind of put a curtain over it.
5: I want to say his name was Dominic. I don't remember. But anyway, years ago.
8: Don't even remember.
5: He came. Well, it's been.
9: The artist.
4: The artist.
5: Yeah,
4: not the artist.
5: Oh. Yeah, the artist. And he came up with this logo of me and my buddy. And that's the logo that I've used ever since. When I originally had my first bar in Mexico in Playa del Carmen, the beer bucket.
9: So when
5: the guy and I got divorced, I took his picture off and I just put my picture on it.
9: Was there an agreement like you can use that for whatever you want now?
5: I pay the guy and it's mine. It's my logo.
9: Because you hear about people like getting tattoos of somebody else's artwork and they're like, you can't do that. I didn't say you could get that.
5: Right.
9: Done.
5: Right.
4: Oh.
5: No, you can get it. I'm letting the person, they can get it. I have the rights to it and I'm putting it on your tramp stamp here.
4: Would you like to update the picture? Because you don't have a beard in your picture, you're a bearded man.
5: Some people have told me that. Like, I should have a pair of glasses and the beard on the new.
8: Yeah, you also don't wear this hat anymore. That's
5: the Kangol. That's
8: fedora
5: the Samuel,
8: look.
5: Samuel L. Jackson look.
4: Uh-huh.
5: That's how long ago that was, when people were wearing those Kangols back
6: during the fedora era?
5: Ish.
8: Oh, is there going to be color on this? Is it going to be the red circle?
5: Yeah.
8: Oh,
4: yeah. It's Al's tattoo.
8: You're going to do the red circle?
5: Uh-huh. Oh, yeah. It's the logo.
8: You're kidding me.
5: Legit.
4: You want it to be black and white?
8: That's what I was assuming.
5: No, we're going all in.
4: I want a real the tattoo artist that can make it look like a real face, like the realism tattoo artist.
6: Yeah. This doesn't look like a real face.
8: This doesn't look like a real face.
7: Like to make it the tattoo look like a sticker with the
4: like
7: shade.
4: Like a real
7: like
4: picture.
7: Yeah.
8: This is not Al right here. Come on.
5: That's me.
8: No, it ain't.
5: That is me.
8: That's like on Snapchat.
6: A while back.
8: Yeah, when they give you the cartoon images of yourself.
5: When I was way younger and way better looking.
8: Oh, Al.
4: Yeah, that's Al.
5: That's me.
7: You have the guy that's going to do it because other people coming in saying that they want to do it too. That's not going to work for them.
5: Yeah. I've got him.
4: We have him on the phone right now.
8: He is
4: awake. Michael, are you there?
10: I am here.
4: Michael.
5: What's up, Michael?
4: You hit us up last
10: How
4: week.
10: How you doing?
4: You hit us up last week to get a tattoo of Big Al's face and logo on your lower back. You had an entire weekend to regret that decision. How are you feeling today on Monday?
10: I'm going to be completely honest. I don't regret the decision, but my wife is currently at home listening and is texting me regretting the decision.
6: Oh, yeah. She's like, what did you do?
4: Well, how often is your wife going to be looking at your lower back, though?
10: I know, and this is the thing, like I told her, this is a story. I've been listening to y'all since I was 5 years old.
6: Aww.
10: I mean, it is just, it's honestly, like, it's amazing.
4: See, Michael, you're the man.
6: Sentimental value.
4: Do you have any tattoos?
10: I do have probably about 10 tattoos.
4: Okay, so
5: it's not a new thing.
4: Yeah.
5: You're used to it.
10: On my arms, on my hands.
5: But the tramp stamp real estate, the tramp stamp real estate is available.
4: Yeah, not very many guys have that taken.
10: No, I don't think I've physically gone into a tattoo shop looking for a back tattoo.
4: And you mentioned your wife. Do you guys have any kids?
10: We have two kids.
4: Perfect.
10: I have a 10-year-old and a 3-year-old.
4: Oh,
5: perfect.
4: Yeah.
7: And have you ever been to Big Al's down the hatch?
10: I have not, and I live in Burleson. My wife is calling me right now.
5: You want to conference her in? Okay.
6: You can change your mind because we have other people that are willing to do it, right?
10: Let me try to do this. Let me try to conference it in.
4: Oh, my
6: God. No.
10: She heard conference and she hung up.
6: Well, tell her we said hi.
7: She's like, absolutely do not.
4: Well, keep talking to your wife.
10: Yeah,
4: we don't want your marriage to like.
10: She is a wonderful school teacher here in Burleson. Shout out to my wife.
4: You got to
5: show and tell, dude. Yeah. You can take that to school.
4: Oh, I'm going to buy you nothing but crop tops, dude. I'm buying Michael, like,
7: and
4: six crop tops.
7: Low-rise jeans.
6: Yeah.
4: All right, well, Michael.
10: I'm going to get the tattoo and go to the World Cup with a crop top.
5: There you go.
4: I love it, brother. The marketing going on right there. All right, well, Michael, hang on for us, man. We got your information. Big Al will be in touch with you shortly.
5: We'll be in touch, Michael.
4: I can't believe he's doing it.
6: That's awesome. Yeah.
4: I like how we're saying he's doing it, but his wife right now is yelling at the radio. No, he's not.
11: We have to give him the grace to bow out.
6: Yeah.
4: Because
11: there's somebody else that can come
4: in. But Michael's got the story. He's been listening since he was five. He's got the kids.
11: He's also got a wife.
4: Got the wife thing going on.
5: That's all right. It'll be a family affair.
4: Yeah, weigh your options.
5: Yeah.
4: But right now, it's weighing towards possibly doing it.
5: Yeah, I love it.
6: All right. I think it's fun.
4: Would you let Ryan get a tattoo like that, Anna?
6: I guess it depends on what it is.
4: Would you let Alan get Al's face on his lower back, Kelly?
11: You know, I'm not going to tell him what he can and can't do, but he'd have to find room. Alan's covered back there.
4: Ooh. You get to see Big Al every day you want. Yeah.
5: Yeah.
11: Well, it's interesting. The artist, he does not like referring to that area as a tramp stamp. He thinks, because he said that's why a lot of women stop getting in there, and he thinks it's such a beautiful part of the woman's body.
5: Oh,
11: and, okay. And so now, because it's been labeled that not as many women are getting them. And he thinks, not for sexy reasons, he just thinks it's a beautiful canvas.
4: The lady stamp.
11: He, you know.
4: Yeah.
11: He has feelings about it.
4: I know, I feel it.
5: The crack jack.
4: Crack jack.
5: Cracker jack. How about that?
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6: From the Johnson Firm Weather Center, expect a warm and humid Southwest Louisiana day with a mix of sunshine and clouds. Highs will climb up in the upper 80s to near 90, and a few scattered afternoon showers and thunderstorms could pop up before sunset. The Johnson Firm, real help after a car wreck. 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

wait. Now there's even more power. The chase to $1 million is on. Enter the NASCAR Powerball, the Chase Second Chance Drawings, for your chance to win cash prizes. A VIP race weekend getaway trip for two to the NASCAR Championship in Miami. And a chance to cross the finish line with

Justin Bieber with Ghost. While Taylor Swift may have Toy Story 5, the Backstreet Boys have Paw Patrol. This is from the new Paw Patrol movie, and we're going to talk all about it coming up. New stuff from the Backstreet Boys, Bottle Up.

0: This just in. Tommy Richmond's $1 million baby is now worth more than $1 million. Adjusted for inflation, of course.
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0: Alex Warren, A Fever Dream. We heard the new one from the Backstreet Boys in there, too, called Bottle Up. It's from the soundtrack of Paw Patrol, the Dino movie, which will be in theaters August 14th. There is also a video with the band and characters from Paw Patrol. Plus, the song was actually co-written by Ed Sheeran and longtime pop songwriter Savan Cochetta. Now, when the Backstreet Boys got the demo for this, Howie says, I think after the first listen, we were all like, absolutely. First of all, Ed sounded so great on the demo. It was like, how are we going to top this? But I think we actually did a good job. 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
10: We all have times in our lives that we are terribly frightened and we need help. A national magazine had a story about an Australian woman who woke up in the middle of the night to find an 8-foot-long python coiled on her chest. Rachel Bloor of Brisbane at first thought the weight that she felt was her pet dog. But when she felt the smooth skin with her hand, she said, "To my horror, I realized that it wasn't my dog." After alerting her husband, she kind of side-shuffled out from under the reptile, Then she picked it up and she guided it out of a window by the bed through which it had apparently entered. She said it could have been worse. Toads freak me out. So what causes fear in your life today? It's different for all of us, but the answer for all of our fear is found by trusting in the Lord. Hear these words from Joshua. Be strong and courageous. Do not be afraid. I'm Weldon Barres, and these are perceptions from First United Methodist Church.
0: It's a Monday, and I feel like we could already use a dance break, so let's do it. Turn this one up. Outkast, Hey Ya. One, two.

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Well then, try this one on for size. 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

0: Olivia Dean, Man I Need. Are you trying to lose weight? Stop eating so fast. Research says fast eaters are as much as 18 pounds heavier than slow eaters, and they're also more likely to suffer from diabetes. A grilled chicken breast, side salad, fries, and a glass of water should take you at least 32 minutes to eat, but most will finish it in 22 minutes.
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Benson Boone, Beautiful Things. Ed Sheeran is currently out on the Loop Tour, and it might be a while before you'll get to see him live again. I'll explain coming up. Right now, it's One Republic, Need Your Love.

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0: Alex Warren with Ordinary. Ed Sheeran is currently out on the Loop Tour, which kicked off in New Zealand in January. It will wrap up after almost 5 months in North America in Tampa on November 7th. He's got a show this Saturday in Nashville, and you might want to see him while you can. At a recent tour stop, he told the crowd, "This is going to be my last time here in a while. I might take some time off once this tour has ended and sort of do the dad thing." Ed has two kids with wife Cherry Seaborn, his daughters Lyra and Jupiter. 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
4: We all have times in our lives that we are terribly frightened and we need help. A national magazine had a story about an Australian woman who woke up in the middle of the night to find an 8-foot-long python coiled on her chest. Rachel Bloor of Brisbane at first thought the weight that she felt was her pet dog. But when she felt the smooth skin with her hand, she said, "To my horror, I realized that it wasn't my dog." After alerting her husband, she kind of side-shuffled out from under the reptile. Then she picked it up and she guided it out of a window by the bed through which it had apparently entered. She said it could have been worse. Toads freak me out. So what causes fear in your life today? It's different for all of us, but the answer for all of our fear is found by trusting in the Lord. Hear these words from Joshua. Be strong and courageous. Do not be afraid. I'm Weldon Barres, and these are perceptions from First United Methodist Church.
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6: Hey there, it's Kelsey Page. 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I love the fact that my entire FYP right now is nothing but Harry Styles and Noah Kahan. 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

0: The Kid Laroi, Without You, Taylor Swift and Travis Kelce were spotted having a date night Saturday night in New York City. They headed to Broadway to the Lyceum Theater to watch a performance of Oh Mary. They, along with the rest of the crowd, gave the cast a standing ovation during the curtain call, and then Taylor and Travis headed backstage after the show to visit with the cast and director and producers, even posing for photos. They were then spotted leaving the theater hand in hand.
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17: We all have times in our lives that we are terribly frightened and we need help. A national magazine had a story about an Australian woman who woke up in the middle of the night to find an 8-foot-long python coiled on her chest. Rachel Bloor of Brisbane at first thought the weight that she felt was her pet dog. But when she felt the smooth skin with her hand, she said, "To my horror, I realized that it wasn't my dog." After alerting her husband, she kind of side-shuffled out from under the reptile. Then she picked it up and she guided it out of a window by the bed through which it had apparently entered. She said it could have been worse. Toads freak me out. So what causes fear in your life today? It's different for all of us, but the answer for all of our fear is found by trusting in the Lord. Hear these words from Joshua. Be strong and courageous. Do not be afraid. I'm Weldon Barres, and these are perceptions from First United Methodist Church.
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2: Lake area traffic, heads up if you're rolling westbound I-10, traffic stacking up around LA 108 and Vinton. So expect some delays and give yourself some minutes. Elsewhere, both bridges, I-10 210, Highways 171, Gerstner Memorial, and Highways 27 and 108 in Sulphur, moving well this hour.
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See ya, Unstoppable. Harry Styles is currently in London for his run of shows at Wembley Stadium. We'll hear American Girls and talk more about it coming up. Right now, the latest from Maroon 5, it's Heroin.

0: question. Are being demure and mindful still trendy? 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Asking for a friend.
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0: Harry Styles, American Girls. On night one of 12 at Wembley Stadium in London on the Together Together tour, Harry talked about X Factor, which was 16 years ago. He said, just outside of this building, just next door in Wembley Arena, my sister brought me to London for the very first time. It was in that building that I was put in a band. We were called One Direction. My sister is here tonight. I want to thank her. I love you and I appreciate you. He also thanked his mom, Anne, for signing him up secretly when he was just 16 years old, saying, I wouldn't be here today if she hadn't done that. 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
2: Congratulations to the Carolina Hurricanes. They won the 2026 Stanley Cup, defeating the Vegas Golden Knights 4-2. Here's TLC, No Scrubs.

According to your radio's instruction manual, all you have to do is switch it on and listen. We'll take care of the rest. 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

0: Hozier to Sweet. The new Michael Jackson biopic, Michael, is now the highest-grossing music biopic in history, taking the title from the Freddie Mercury biopic, Bohemian Rhapsody. The film stars Jafar Jackson, Michael's actual nephew, Jermaine Jackson's son, and is nearing the box office milestone of $1 billion after adding another $38 million globally in its eighth weekend of release.
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1: We all have times in our lives that we are terribly frightened and we need help. 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

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Right now, it's Portugal the Man. 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

0: Mars, I Just Might. Ariana Grande is currently out on the Eternal Sunshine Tour. She was in L.A. on Saturday night with Kim Kardashian in the crowd. They both at one point dated Pete Davidson, but neither one seemed to care on Saturday night. Kim Kardashian sharing a video of herself and Emma Roberts singing along to Ariana Grande. Ariana at one point on stage actually broke down in tears, saying she was overwhelmed in the best way possible by everyone's support. 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
0: Molly Dalton is a teacher at Carmel Elementary, and she shared a video of her third graders singing along to Luke Combs on social media. 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

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Here, have another. 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

0: The Kid LAROI and Justin Bieber with Stay. Happy birthday. If you're celebrating today, you're sharing it with celebrities like Jim Belushi, who's 72. Helen Hunt is 63. Courtney Cox, 62. Ice Cube is 57. Leah Remini, 56. Neil Patrick Harris is 53. Jake Busey, 55. And Northwest turns 13 today.
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0: Miles Smith, Stargazing. 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

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All right, so apparently today was National Take Your Cat to Work Day. 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

0: Shaboozy is tipsy. Maybe he should share an Uber with Justin Timberlake. What? Too soon?
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0: That is Noah Kahn and the Great Divide. Well, we crowned a couple of champions over the weekend. You see that the Knicks won the NBA Finals? Yeah, did you happen to catch that? My goodness. When something happens in New York or Los Angeles, it's impossible for any of us to avoid it, right? Well, congratulations, I guess, going out to the Knicks. Their first championship in 53 years. The Carolina Hurricanes won the Stanley Cup over the night. The hardest trophy in sports to win. Seriously, if you watch the NHL playoffs, whether you're a fan or not, just watch, like, I don't know, 5-10 minutes. The way that these guys go at it, the speed, the agility, the crashing into each other. Yeah, congrats to the Knicks and the Hurricanes for their titles over the weekend.
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0: There's Benson Boone, mystical, magical. Speaking of mystical, magical, the number one movie at the box office over the weekend, Steven Spielberg's new alien film, Disclosure Day. The concept, did you happen to see it? It made $44 million. Yeah, I saw it over the weekend, took the family, and one, we loved it. And then two, after the movie, so many interesting conversations. What would, honestly, think about this. What would you do if you realized that, yes, aliens truly did exist? How would that impact your day-to-day life? Because it really is an interesting discussion. Number one movie at the box office, and deservedly so.
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6: 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And do they really work? Well, first, let's talk about actual magnesium. 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Now, if you're not getting enough, there are a few different types of supplements you can try. 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And maybe it's those things then that help you get some better sleep. 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

0: Three good reasons why you should keep listening. One. 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And three. 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

0: Time now for my Facebook friend of the day today, and today it is Timmy Goucher, and she shares this. It only takes one slow-walking person in the grocery store to destroy the illusion that I'm a nice person. Timmy, there's nothing more frustrating. You got somewhere to be, you got stuff to do, and people are just puttering around the grocery store, browsing. It's like, oh, please, let me just get my thing and get out. Timmy, my Facebook friend of the day today, Timmy Goucher, thanks so much for sharing that.
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0: To celebrate America's 250th birthday, Rolling Stone magazine has released their list of our greatest achievements, our greatest gifts to the world. 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They're going to talk about music. 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Yeah, it's impossible to think of this country without the work of immigrants coming to our country. Late-night TV shows, the baseball diamond. How about this? 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You can check it out, rollingstone.com. Pretty impressive. What would you add to the list? What's our greatest gift to the world?
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4: A better life with Dr. Sanjay Gupta.
10: Slowly but surely, AI is seeping its way into every corner of our lives. One area perhaps I didn't expect is diet advice. A new study out of Turkey found that chatbots are recommending to teen boys and girls that they restrict their daily calories to dangerously low levels and eat a balance of nutrients that are kind of out of whack. Remember, teenagers are growing, one pediatrician told us. If they aren't getting enough nutrition, it can really stunt their growth on a number of levels. And in extreme cases, it can lead to significant health consequences. Large language models, LLMs, they are designed to agree with you. So if you're looking to lose weight, they're going to push you pretty hard in that direction. They also sometimes don't know how to tell the difference between good information and bad information. And you know who does? Your doctor. I'm Dr. Sanjay Gupta, helping you live a better life.

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2: 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Just play the game one way. You hit a ball in the gap, run. 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

0: 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We all saw Disclosure Day, that new Steven Spielberg movie. Seriously, think about that.
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2: Three Lakes area traffic, I-10 and 210 seem to be moving along at posted speeds right now. A little slow down on 14 south of 210 and 171 north of I-10. Other than that, no major traffic events happening right now in Lake Charles.
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0: For today's most awesome person on the planet Earth, I want to call attention to these volunteer firefighters in Robinson, Texas. They were called to this elderly woman's home. They showed up and she was out in her front yard. Was she kind of confused and just wandering? No, she had a cane, her cane in one hand, and she was pushing a lawnmower with the other. Yeah, she was out mowing her lawn. The firefighters get out and say, hey, hold on, ma'am. Are you doing okay? She's like, yeah, I'm just fine. This is kind of how I get my exercise. I mow a little bit. I go back inside. I come back out. I mow a little bit. And while that is adorable, they realized it also wasn't necessarily the safest way to do lawn maintenance. So they called some other volunteers, came over, and they all took care of this woman's lawn. Sent her back inside, got her a cold beverage. They did the weed eating and the lawn mowing and all that stuff, pulling the weeds and all that stuff. Yeah, so these volunteers, the firefighters in Robinson, Texas, just remarkable, doing what they can to help the community. I just love it. Today's most awesome people on the planet Earth.
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Our colors will fade eventually. 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
1: 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Yeah, did you happen to catch that? Yeah, just a minor news story over the weekend. Good gravy. 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

0: 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All right, I love when we do this. 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
2: In Lake Charles traffic right now, I-10 coming up to the I-10 bridge from almost from 210 around the corner up to the I-10 bridge. Stopped or slowing down. Also, I-10 coming into Sulphur right before you get to Beggins Parkway, slowing down on the eastbound lane. Let me see what else is. Westbound seems to be doing pretty good right now. No delays on the westbound side. 210 looks clear as well. Still have a little stop and go going on 14 south of 210 and 171 north of I-10.
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That is Hozier. That is too sweet. Okay, just a little heads up. This coming Sunday is Father's Day. I know what you're thinking. Oh, why are you telling me now? We got the whole week. Trust me. Because I don't want it to be like Saturday afternoon and you're like, oh, crap, tomorrow's Father's Day. Then you have to run to like the local grocery store and, I don't know, go shopping there for the Father's Day gift. Yeah, just, I'm giving you the heads up now. You got the whole week to get that special something for dear old dad.

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1: What's that now? 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
0: Okay. 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Well, then here's another hit.
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0: That is somber. That is homewrecker Chuck D here. So it was a pretty good weekend for the host countries at the World Cup. Let's see. Mexico got a win. Canada got a tie, which isn't bad. And the U.S. dominated Paraguay. So the way that this works is there's so many countries participating that the next games for the host countries, like Mexico and Canada, they don't play till Thursday. And the U.S., yeah, they hit the pitch again on Friday. So we got a little bit of time between our next matches. 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
9: A better life with Dr. Sanjay Gupta.
10: For the ninth year in a row, Finland has been named the happiest country in the world. That's according to the World Happiness Report put out every year by the Wellbeing Research Center at the University of Oxford in the UK. Two other Nordic nations, Iceland and Denmark, came in at numbers 2 and 3. Now, having spent quite a bit of time in these countries over my 2.5 decades as a journalist, I can tell you that this is not at all that surprising. There's an entirely different way of thinking in these countries. We before me, you might say. In other words, the mentality is less adversarial and much more, we're all in this together. One other interesting thing that came up was that no matter where someone lived, the more time they spent on social media, the less happy they were. Want to smile? It's simple. Put your phone away for a bit. I'm Dr. Sanjay Gupta, helping you live a better life.
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0: back when my kids were a little bit younger, I actually coached them in Little League for a little while, and I was dumbfounded at how angry some of the parents got. That's not a strike. He wasn't out. And they'd really get furious. And so there's this Little League organization in Deptford Township in New Jersey. Genius. It's the best idea I've ever heard. If you are an unruly parent, if you are yelling at the umpire, the coaches, you are required to umpire three games. You have to volunteer your time and umpire three games before you're allowed to come back and watch your kid play Little League. Yeah, so you have to be the one that deals with the entitled grown-ups yelling at umpires and coaches. You're the one they're going to be yelling at. I think that would definitely teach you the lesson. What a fantastic idea. This should be nationwide. Absolutely.
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2: Lake Charlie traffic this evening, I-10 eastbound, coming up to the I-10 bridge, running a little slow, stopping at times. Also, 171 north of I-10, everyone's heading to Moss Bluff right now, so traffic is a little slow, stalled in some areas, but just take your time and you will get there. 14 south of 210, little stop and go as well.
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4: Shine bright like a diamond. Shine bright.

That is Rihanna. Hey, once again, congratulations. We crowned some champions over the weekend. The Carolina Hurricanes won the Stanley Cup in the NHL. Of course, the Knicks winning in the NBA. We're done with hockey and basketball. Now I guess we got to, I don't know, just wait till training camp for football, right?

0: FYI, Sabrina is not actually a carpenter. 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

0: Time now for my Facebook friend of the day today, and today it is Timmy Goucher, and she shares this. It only takes one slow-walking person in the grocery store to destroy the illusion that I'm a nice person. Timmy, there's nothing more frustrating. You got somewhere to be, you got stuff to do, and people are just puttering around the grocery store, browsing. It's like, oh, please, let me just get my thing and get out. Timmy, my Facebook friend of the day today, Timmy Goucher, thanks so much for sharing that.
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0: Going to get a chance to hear Taylor Swift on the big screen this coming weekend. You know, she's got that new song on the Toy Story 5 soundtrack. Well, the movie is out this Friday. Yeah, that's going to be a big one. Speaking of big movies, Disclosure Day was the number one movie at the box office over the weekend. Do you have a chance to see it? Yeah, spurred some really interesting conversations between me and my family, my friends. How would you handle finally realizing that, yes, actually, aliens do exist? Like, actually ponder that for a few moments. Really interesting.
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2: 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She's an animal lover, an avid hiker, and someone who's always up for trying something new. 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Hey, bonus points if it involves an unhealthy amount of butter.
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5: For the ninth year in a row, Finland has been named the happiest country in the world. That's according to the World Happiness Report put out every year by the Wellbeing Research Center at the University of Oxford in the UK. Two other Nordic nations, Iceland and Denmark, came in at numbers 2 and 3. Now, having spent quite a bit of time in these countries over my 2.5 decades as a journalist, I can tell you that this is not at all that surprising. There's an entirely different way of thinking in these countries. We before me, you might say. In other words, the mentality is less adversarial and much more, we're all in this together. One other interesting thing that came up was that no matter where someone lived, the more time they spent on social media, the less happy they were. Want to smile? It's simple. Put your phone away for a bit. I'm Dr. Sanjay Gupta, helping you live a better life.
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0: And it's Chapel Rowan. Okay, over the weekend, the NHL season ended. The NBA season ended. We've got football on the way. The NFL Hall of Fame game, only 52 days away. Not that I'm counting down or anything.
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1: A better life with Dr. Sanjay Gupta.
8: Heart disease is still the leading cause of death here in the United States and around the world. But what if there was something you could do earlier in life to reduce the odds of becoming a statistic? Well, here in the United States, tens of millions of adults already take a statin to lower their cholesterol. But new guidance put out by the American College of Cardiology and the American Heart Association now emphasize that treating high cholesterol sooner could significantly reduce a person's lifetime risk of heart attack or stroke. How early are we talking? In your 30s, believe it or not. Of course, you need to talk to your doctor about whether statins are right for you, but you should know that the evidence is really starting to stack up that shows the earlier you get a jump on reducing lifelong exposure to plaque-causing lipids and lipoproteins, the better the odds are going to be for you. Make sure you get your cholesterol checked. That's the first step. I'm Dr. Sanjay Gupta, helping you live a better life.
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